0: Monaghan. DUP leader Gavin Robinson's thanked police.
1: It was a successful operation, but it just goes to show that there are still those within our community who are committed to wreaking havoc in Northern Ireland, who don't understand what peace in Northern Ireland means, who don't want to see communities working together.
0: A police boat full of armed officers has crashed into central London's Westminster Bridge. Some on board ended up in the River Thames yesterday. Four are still in hospital with serious but non-life-threatening injuries. A father who shook his four-week-old baby to death has been jailed for at least 18 years for his murder. Tony Bartlett from Chard in Somerset had drank 8 pints on a night out before inflicting catastrophic brain injuries on baby Atticus. And swimmer Duncan Scott has claimed Scotland's first Commonwealth gold at the home games in Glasgow. Scott set a games record on his way to victory, with England's Tom Dean coming in third. That's the latest. I'm Stevie Shillinglaw.
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4: Sunny start to Saturday, some patchy cloud around at times, thickening through the afternoon, but dry and warm. Highs for South Leicestershire and North Northants, 27 Celsius.
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2: 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Hit it.

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3: From the Sky News Centre at 2... Andy Burnham's admitted he might be in trouble at home after saying the opening of his new No. 10 North office was the best day of his life. The new Prime Minister rounded off his first week in the job in Manchester. Since taking power, he's capped bus fares in England and cut tax on pubs and electricity bills. He says the cost of living's his priority.
4: How much longer are we going to talk about these things without actually doing something to help people? And already in the space of a few days, I've made a number of moves that will deal with some of these challenges, although I appreciate there's a lot more to do.
3: A murder investigation's been launched after a 17-year-old boy was stabbed to death in Luton. Emergency services were called to Kingsway Recreation Ground just before 7pm last night, following reports a number of teenagers are seen carrying knives. Bedfordshire police say two teenage boys have been arrested on suspicion of violent disorder. Crews are continuing to tackle a huge fire in Essex after an explosion ripped through an industrial unit near Chelmsford. Emergency services were called to Southend Road just before 5pm yesterday. A major incident's been declared. About 90,000 people have now fled wildfires raging in France and Spain. Boats have even been used to help evacuations on the French Atlantic coast, where flames are threatening homes and campsites. Spanish authorities have declared a national emergency after two fires merged near Madrid. Fishmonger Joaquin Espinoza's among those told to leave the village of Chapinaria.
5: All around the town was smoke and fire. I was scared. Everything was just fire and smoke. People were nervous. The elderly were walking one after the other. It makes you feel bad.
3: A police boat full of armed officers crashed into central London's Westminster Bridge yesterday afternoon. Four are still in hospital with serious but not life-threatening injuries. And yellow heat health alerts have come into force across parts of England. The warning covers southern and central areas until Sunday, with temperatures expected to reach 30 degrees in London later. That's the latest. I'm Stevie Shillinglaw.
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6: Sunny start to Saturday, some patchy cloud around at times, thickening through the afternoon, but dry and warm. Highs for South Leicestershire and North Northants, 27 Celsius.
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3: From the Sky News Centre at 3, Andy Burnham's opened his new No. 10 North office and says he wants to get Britain hoping again. The Prime Minister is expected to work out of the centre in Manchester one day a week. He says it'll help put power in every postcode. But Tory leader Kemi Badenoch says it's an interesting gimmick.
4: It's the actual decisions that are being taken that matter, not where you move people here or there. And what I'm really worried about is that we've got a new Prime Minister who should be lifting his sights and talking about how we revolutionise our economy, but he's mostly talking about the little things.
3: A murder investigation has been launched after a 17-year-old boy was stabbed to death in Luton. Emergency services were called to Kingsway Recreation Ground just before 7pm last night, following reports a number of teenagers were seen carrying knives. Two boys have been arrested on suspicion of violent disorder. A major incident's been declared as around 50 firefighters tried to tackle a huge blaze in Essex. An explosion ripped through an industrial unit near Chelmsford. Around 200,000 people have now fled wildfires raging across France and Spain. Spanish authorities have declared a national emergency after two fires merged near Madrid. Swimmer Duncan Scott added yet another goal to his Commonwealth tally, cementing his title as Scotland's most successful athlete in the history of the Games. He retained his 200-metre individual medley crown last night and picked up his country's first medal in Glasgow. First Minister John Swinney says he's made the nation proud. Scott says it was a special atmosphere.
5: And this pool's been so special to me anyway. You know, first time I qualified for an Olympic Games this year. First European title. Obviously, Commies 2014 here. It's really cool. Legacy and things like that.
3: He beat Team GB teammate Tom Dean, who finished in third for England. And a £3,000 reward's being offered for information after a monkey was abandoned on a London bus. The female common marmoset was discovered on the 302 in Kensal Rise last Friday. That's the latest. I'm Stevie Shillinglaw.
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6: Sunny start to Saturday, some patchy cloud around at times, thickening through the afternoon, but dry and warm. Highs for South Leicestershire and North Northants, 27 Celsius.
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1: Hi, I'm Adam Wilson, and this is an invitation to join me for the Quiet Revolution. 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

0: here's to Jane and Lily and the girls that fight for equal pay, equal rights. Now, some of us are pit bulls, too. We appreciate the things you do. Thanks again for shining a light on the women that work from 9 to 5.
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3: From the Sky News Centre at 4. Andy Burnham's admitted he might be in trouble at home after saying the opening of his new No. 10 North office was the best day of his life. The new Prime Minister rounded off his first week in the job in Manchester. Since taking power, he's capped bus fares in England, cut tax on pubs and removed VAT from electricity bills. He says the cost of living's his priority.
4: How much longer are we going to talk about these things without actually doing something to help people? And already in the space of a few days, I've made a number of moves that will deal with some of these challenges, although I appreciate there's a lot more to do.
3: A murder investigation has been launched after a 17-year-old boy was stabbed to death in Luton last night. Two teenage boys have been arrested on suspicion of violent disorder. A major incident's been declared in Essex as more than 50 firefighters continue to tackle a huge blaze near Chelmsford. Emergency services were called to an industrial unit on South End Road just before 5 p.m. yesterday. There are no reported injuries, but local residents are being urged to keep windows and doors closed, with the situation described as hazardous. Dave Bond is from Essex County Fire and Rescue.
5: The incident has been declared a major incident by the fire service due to the size of the fire that we're dealing with. There is still significant smoke, and we're advising people to stay away from the area while we deal with it. We do believe that we've got the fire surrounded now, but we ask for the public's patience while we bring the incident to a closure.
3: A law student's been charged and since released on bail after Irish police intercepted a car bomb. The device was already constructed when it was seized in County Monaghan on Wednesday in an intelligence-led operation. Around 200,000 people have now been evacuated from their homes as wildfires rage across France and Spain. Spanish authorities, meanwhile, have declared a national emergency after two fires merged near Madrid. And to sport, and swimmer Duncan Scott has claimed Scotland's first Commonwealth gold at the home games in Glasgow. Scott set a games record on his way to victory, with England's Tom Dean coming in third. That's the latest. I'm Stevie Shillinglaw.
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6: Sunny start to Saturday, some patchy cloud around at times, thickening through the afternoon, but dry and warm. Highs for South Leicestershire and North Northants, 27 Celsius.
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1: Oh, come on! Out of that bed. Out, get out. Come on, that's it. One leg at a time. If you can't manage, just roll, miss. Roll. That's it, you're up.
2: That was the Kibworth Smurf reunion gig. I didn't even know they'd split up.
1: Oi!
2: But the HFM mug. I've got your own HFM mug at work. It's brilliant. They're only £5. Specially reduced in price, these are, missus. I'll tell you for why. Because unfortunately, they've all got a hole in the top.
1: They have. Yeah, they have. That's why they're open. Yeah.
0: Chris Jones's Sunday Bit in the Middle from 11 a.m. You know it makes sense.

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3: Every morning at the mine, you could see him arrive. He stood 6 foot six and weighed 245, kind of broad at the shoulder and narrow at the hip. 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

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Somebody said he came from New Orleans, where he got in a fight over a Cajun queen and a crashing blow from a huge right hand sent a Louisiana fella to the promised land, Big John.

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With Jackson Timbers, they started back down. 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

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Big John.

you listen to Danny. You can catch me on a Tuesday evening, alternating with Adam Wilson and his Quiet Revolution. Featuring on the show, we have great music, your requests, CD from the vaults.

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3: From the Sky News Centre at 5. Andy Burnham's marked the end of his first week as Prime Minister with the new No. 10 North office in Manchester. He claims it will be a nerve centre for a rewired Britain and will help spread power across the country. The PM announced a 20% business rates reduction for England's pubs and a VAT cut on some electricity bills during his first days of his premiership. Tory leader Kemi Badenoch called them gimmicks.
4: What I want to hear from Andy Burnham is how he's going to lower energy costs, how he's going to create jobs for young people. We have a graduate recruitment crisis. He is not the mayor of Manchester anymore. He is our prime minister. He needs to start acting like it.
3: Donald Trump's joked that he will run for a fourth term as US president. He was speaking at the White House Correspondents' Dinner, which was rescheduled after a gunman interrupted the original event in April. He also said Iran wanted to secure a peace deal and confirmed Israeli Prime Minister Benjamin Netanyahu will visit the US next week. Around 200,000 people have now fled wildfires raging in France and Spain. Boats have even been used to help evacuations on the French Atlantic coast, where flames are threatening homes and campsites. Spanish authorities, meanwhile, have declared a national emergency after two fires merged near Madrid. Fishmonger Hakim Espinoza is among those told to leave the village of Chapinaria.
5: All around the town was smoke and fire. I was scared. Everything was just fire and smoke. People were nervous. The elderly were walking one after the other. It makes you feel bad.
3: A murder investigation has been launched after a 17-year-old boy was stabbed to death in Luton last night. Two teenage boys have been arrested on suspicion of violent disorder. A major incident has been declared as around 50 firefighters tackle a huge blaze in Essex. An explosion ripped through an industrial unit near Chelmsford yesterday evening. And England have failed to retain their Commonwealth men's team gymnastics title after being beaten by Canada in Glasgow. But Scottish swimmer Duncan Scott picked up gold in the 200-metre individual medley. That's the latest. I'm Stevie Shillinglaw.
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6: Sunny start to Saturday, some patchy cloud around at times, thickening through the afternoon, but dry and warm. Highs for South Leicestershire and North Northants, 27 Celsius.
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0: Saturday morning, what could you be doing? 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Too early? 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

0: 4, 6, 8.
1: What are you doing?
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1: Can I help?
0: Well, of course you can.
1: Oh, 1, 3, 5, 7.
0: What are you doing?
1: I'm counting the requests to be lined up.
0: Yes, but it goes 2, 4, 6, 8.
1: No, I'm going 1, 3, 5, 7.
0: You're counting every other one.
1: So are you.
0: But if we do it together...
1: No,
0: 1, 2, 3, 4, 5, 6, 7, 8.
1: Excellent. So we do every other one.
0: Yes, we do. We're the Every Other Week show.
1: 6 till 9 on a Monday.
0: Every week.
1: With me, Colin J, 1 week.
0: And me, Phil Jessen, the other week.
1: Two presenters with one show. It'll never work.

Although the gopher seems a bit of a loafer, the industrious beaver puts it down to spring fever. While there's no antelope who feels that he can't alone.

0: Sheffer. It's the top of the hour with Wingate's Gallery. 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
3: From the Sky News Centre at 6. Around 200,000 people have been evacuated from their homes as wildfires, sparked by heatwaves, rage across France and Spain. Central Spain's been one of the worst hit areas, with authorities declaring a national emergency after two fires merged near Madrid. Two blazes west of Bordeaux have seen thousands of people flee tourist hotspots on the French Atlantic coast. Julien Rodeau was told to leave his home.
4: We were evacuated, I think it was around 2 a.m. The flames were behind the house, then they receded, and now I don't know. I just don't know. We're just waiting for news.
3: Meanwhile, a major incident's been declared by Police Scotland as crews battle a wildfire in the Cairngorms National Park for a 10th day. Around 650 residents in the village of Nethy Bridge were evacuated after a day of strong winds aggravated conditions. Donald Trump's joked he'll run for president for a fourth term.
5: My intention to run for a fourth term as president of the United States. Now, I won three times, did very well the second time, by the way. It's a rigged election, but we'll have to talk about it.
3: He was speaking overnight at the White House Correspondents' Dinner in Washington, D.C., which was rescheduled after a gunman interrupted the original event in April. The president also said Iran wants to secure a peace deal and confirmed Israeli Prime Minister Benjamin Netanyahu will visit the U.S. next week. A murder investigation has been launched after a 17-year-old boy was stabbed to death in Luton. Emergency services were called to Kingsway Recreation Ground just before seven last night. Andy Burnham has admitted he might be in trouble at home after saying the opening of his new No. 10 North office was the best day of his life. The Prime Minister opened his new headquarters in Manchester yesterday. And swimmer Duncan Scott added yet another gold to his Commonwealth tally, keeping his title as Scotland's most successful athlete in the history of the Games. He retained his 200-metre individual medley crown last night. And that's the latest.
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6: Sunny start to Saturday, some patchy cloud around at times, thickening through the afternoon, but dry and warm. Highs for South Leicestershire and North Northants, 27 Celsius.
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Thursday from 6 until 9. 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Alex Murray's Film Focus, The Drama Diary, as well as The Quiz. 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
3: From the Sky News Centre at 7, firefighters are struggling to contain a wildfire in Madrid. Central Spain's been one of the worst hit areas by forest fires, sparked by heat waves across Europe. Blazes west of Bordeaux in France are threatening a tourist hotspot, with some visitors seen leaving Léger Cap Ferret by boat. John Lookliser is a chief firefighter in the commune region.
4: In the coming days or even weeks, the weather is still forecasting a heat wave. The excessive heat's reaching 30 degrees Celsius. The winds are also very unpredictable, adding strength to this fire, which is difficult to control.
3: Meanwhile, a wildfire in the Cairngorms National Park has led to a major incident being declared by Police Scotland. First Minister John Swinney's urged people to avoid the area of Nethy Bridge, which has been evacuated. Plus, firefighters will keep tackling a large fire at an industrial unit in Essex into the weekend. Crews were called to the scene on Southend Road just before five last night, and nearby residents were evacuated. Donald Trump claims Iran would use a nuclear weapon if it had one, but insists diplomatic talks between the countries are going well. The US president's been at the rescheduled White House correspondents' dinner a few months after the original was shut down after an attack. He spoke in Washington, D.C. last night.
5: So we've hit Iran very hard. And by the way, they are talking to us right now. They'd love to make a deal. I don't think they're ready to. I don't think it's time yet, but I'm willing to listen. But they cannot have a nuclear weapon. So this is all about we will not let them have a nuclear weapon.
3: His comments come as Iran says it's targeted multiple US bases across the Middle East. A 25-year-old law student's been released on bail after police in Ireland intercepted a bomb on the border. Isabella Perry Sullivan's appeared in court, charged with possession of explosives. And heatwave conditions are returning for parts of England and Wales this coming week. Temperatures are expected to peak at 35 degrees Celsius. That's the latest.
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6: Good morning. It's Saturday the 25th of July and we are to expect a warm and sunny day today, reaching highs of 26 degrees. We are currently at 14 degrees in Market Harborough.
2: HFM weather.
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I am here to wake up your weekend. It's been a while since I've been on, so thank you for Pat for covering. But I'm back now, back in the hot seat, and I'll be bringing you plenty in the next 3 hours. We've got two Saturday shakedowns, a look back on this day in music, a game of Roadie Knows and your music and your chart news. 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You'll get your Roadie Knows there early. It's a little treat. Right, kicking us off this morning, that was the band With The Weight, and what a lovely start to your Saturday. And in the next few songs, we're having a chilled start. I'm easing back in. We've got the Mummers and Poppers coming up as well. It's Cat Stevens, Creedence and Clearwater Revival. So much coming up. Right, here it goes.

Creedence Clearwater Revival there with Have You Ever Seen the Rain? Market Harbour Fire Station is holding a fun-filled open day today from 10 a.m. until 3 p.m. Meet the firefighters, including Molly, the search and rescue dog, while helping raise money for the firefighters' charity. There'll also be face painting, food and drink stores, and even a teddy bear zipline. 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That is today between 10 and 3. Now, obviously, I wasn't here last 2 weeks ago, because that was when Pat covered me. So again, thank you to Pat for covering me for that. I went ziplining. Yes, me. The little cowardly Emma went ziplining in Wales. Go, do it. It's terrifying. It's absolutely terrifying, but it is fantastic. That's Zip World in Wales. In Wales. It's somewhere in Wales. I can't remember. Some quarry. But it's very good. So that's why I wasn't here. But I am back now in the hot seat, and I am so excited for all the music coming up. We've got your Saturday Shakedown coming up very shortly. That will be here around about 7:30. We've got New Order coming up, as well as Joy Division and plenty more. But before that, here is a little, okay, it's a bit slow, but I told you, we're having a calm morning. It's sunny. Let's just relax with your coffee. Here's Cat Stevens.

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1: 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Dave Irving from The Breakfast Show is your quiz master. 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

Rick Springfield there with Jess's Girl. You are listening to the Saturday Breakfast Show with me, Emma B, here on 102.3 HFM. Proud to be local. The first Saturday shakedown of the morning to get you up and moving into your weekend is coming up in around about 7 minutes. But before that, going back to this 80s vibe. This song next, I was obsessed with this, and I think it was like a generational thing. Basically, when it originally came out, I obviously wasn't here. But I used to play it so much. My mum would be like, why? Why are you playing this? It's not good. And I think because, me being a millennial, I know, we had the Grand Theft Auto games. And this was, to me, was massive from Grand Theft Auto. And I think that's why I got addicted. It wasn't because I went back in time. It was just literally because it was the soundtrack of that game. So here it is. This is Video Killed the Radio Star.

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is time for your first Saturday Shakedown to get you up and moving into your weekend. And I cannot hear this song without at least doing a shoulder bump. I have to every time. I'm already preparing myself for it. Released back in 1979 from the album The Pleasure Principle, this is Gary Numan with Cars. What's your favourite car? Mine's Mustangs. I love them. It makes me happy. I'm going to go on a Mustang driving day soon, and I'm probably going to play this song while I do it. Here it is. This is your Saturday Shakedown.

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Chemical Brothers there with Do It Again. You are listening to the Saturday Breakfast Show. I'm Emma B, waking up your weekend here on 102.3 HFM. Proud to be local. I'd just like to say a massive good morning to everybody at Market Harbour Market today. I went to the market last Sunday. We are so lucky to have such a wonderful place in such a lovely town. But I went last Sunday thinking, oh, well, I'll only pop in. I won't buy anything. Well, in the end, I had to go to the cash point because I ended up buying loads. I came home with a ridiculous amount of books, just books from like 1933, encyclopedias I'm probably never going to read, but I just needed them because they were so beautiful. And then I obviously went to the vinyl store where I could have been there all day. If it wasn't for my poor husband trying to drag me away, I could have just stayed at the vinyl store at the market all Sunday. It is so worth going to. I got the best of the Drifters, the best of the Beach Boys. I got old Elvis, new Elvis, Christmas Elvis, got all the Elvis. It's just brilliant. I mean, we are genuinely so lucky to have it. So get yourself down to Harbour Market. And good morning to you all there, all the fantastic traders this morning. Honestly, couldn't rave about it anymore, so I'm not going to. Right, back on this day in 1998, Jamiroquai, the British funk group led by the singer-songwriter JK, scored their first and only, I can't believe this, their only number one UK single with Our Next Track. The track appeared on the soundtrack to the blockbuster monster movie Godzilla. I can't believe this was his only number one, because is it his best? I don't know. I love it. Here is Jamiroquai with Deeper Underground.

Well, I 100% take that back. That is still a banger. That is a great song. Right, we are coming up to your 8 o'clock headlines. We've got plenty coming up after 8, including your Roadie Knows and your music news and a look back on this day in music, all wrapped up into an hour of great music, if I do say so myself. I'll see you just after 8 o'clock. Taking us there is the one and only Basement Jacks with Good Luck. So, stay tuned. This is Harbour FM. I'm Emma B, and I'll see you just after your 8 o'clock news.

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3: From the Sky News Centre at 8, Spanish authorities have carried out controlled burns to try and stop the spread of wildfires. Blazes have led to more than 200,000 evacuations across Spain and France. Meanwhile, First Minister John Swinney's chaired an emergency meeting of the Scottish Government's Resilience Room with a wildfire raging in the Cairngorms. Paul Tompkins, Deputy President of the National Farmers Union, is calling for wider action.
4: I'm talking to farms across the country that are feeling the effects of too little rainfall. I was in Wales earlier this week, and when the first thing a Welsh farmer talks to me about is the lack of rainfall, we know we've got a problem.
3: Meanwhile, firefighters will keep tackling a large fire at an industrial unit in Essex into the weekend. Crews were called to the scene near Rettenden just before 5pm yesterday, and nearby residents were evacuated. A murder investigation started in Luton after a 17-year-old boy was stabbed to death. Police say it followed reports of disorder in the town yesterday evening and teenagers carrying large knives. Donald Trump's joked about another run at the White House in 2028 at the rescheduled White House Correspondents' Dinner. The US Constitution prohibits a third presidential term. He's also insisted Iran can't have a nuclear weapon. England's gymnasts had to deal with a horrific injury as they missed out on defending their Commonwealth men's team title. Gabriel Langton, who replaced Max Whitlock in the squad, fell off the high bar and landed on his head and neck. The competition was paused while he received treatment and he's said to be moving and speaking to doctors. Luke Whitehouse says they're still pleased with their silver medal.
5: We really brought it back, and then to finish on high bar the way we did with the circumstances, I think we should be incredibly proud. And yeah, Commonwealth medal on our debut, so yeah, should be really proud of ourselves.
3: And some areas could see the start of their fourth heatwave of the year this coming week. Temperatures are expected to peak at 35 degrees Celsius in parts. And that's the latest.
6: Now your local update, I'm Grant Lush. First, and families are being invited along to the Market Harbour Fire Station's open day today. The event offers the chance to meet firefighters, look around the station, watch live demonstrations and take part in a range of activities for children. Watch manager Neil Youngman says the open day is also helping to support a number of worthwhile causes,
7: including the air ambulance, Leicestershire Community Coordinators and the Jubilee Food Bank. So if you're able to, donations of dried food, tinned goods, preserves, toiletries will be greatly appreciated, which goes to support local people that are in need.
6: A campaign against controversial local government boundary changes affecting parts of Harborough is continuing to attract backing. An online petition has been launched by MP Neil O'Brien after the government confirmed villages including Great Glen, Newton Harcourt and Wistow will move into an enlarged Leicester City area under reorganisation proposals.
8: Almost 2,000 people have already signed the petition, and we are working across the county with all of the Conservative MPs, council leaders and others who are opposed to demonstrate the strength of feeling to the new government.
6: And finally, a new nature reserve near Great Bowden has officially opened to the public. The James Adler Nature Reserve spans 50 acres along the A6 and was donated to the Leicestershire and Rutland Wildlife Trust by Mick Adler in memory of his son James, who had a strong passion for conservation. More than 20,000 trees have been planted at the site, creating a valuable habitat for wildlife and green space for local residents and visitors. Joe Davis from the Trust says the reserve is an exciting addition to the area.
9: I like to think of this place as being the lungs of Market Harbour, because when you look at it on a map, it really does look like lungs as well. You know, this will be helping with climate change, helping with biodiversity and crisis as well. So yeah, super proud and very excited.
6: That's the latest. There's more local news on HFM's website.
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10: It's Saturday the 25th of July and we are to expect a warm and sunny day today, reaching highs of 26 degrees. We are currently at 16 degrees in Market Harbour.
2: HFM weather.
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10: 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I'll give you an update on your trains around about 20 past eight.
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Good morning. 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That was Supergrass with All Right, and what a way to kick off this hour. We have James coming up as well, Lightning Seeds, Pulp, so much. We've got a bit of Foo Fighters, AC/DC later on, as well as your music news and your Game of Roadie Knows, and a look back on this day in music, all in the next hour. Here's James. This is Destiny Calling. So we

With Lucky You. Right, if you would like something to do today, it's going to be a sunny one, so get yourself out and about. Get yourself down to Market Harbour Fire Station as it's holding a fun-filled open day. That's today from 10 a.m. until 3 p.m. You can meet the firefighters, including Molly, the search and rescue dog, while helping raise money for the firefighters charity. It's really important. It'd be a great day. There'll be face painting, food and drink stores, and even a teddy bear zipline. So make sure you get yourself down there. That's Market Harbour Fire Station. What a great day out. Go and meet some firefighters. Go and meet the dog. I'm meeting the dog. So get yourself down to the Market Harbour Fire Station. That's 10 till 3. Up next, this is such a good Pulp song. I don't have to say any more. This is Pulp.

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8: 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Looking at your trains now, the 8.26 to London is on time from Platform 2. The 8.57 to London is on time from Platform 2. And the 9.04 to Nottingham is on time from Platform 1. There is a temporary reduced timetable in its place on East Midlands Railway. So I'll give you more updates on this at your 9 o'clock headlines.
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Foo Fighters there with Rope. That is probably up there with one of my all-time favourite Foo Fighters song. You are listening to the Saturday Breakfast Show. I remember being here on 102.3 HFM, waking up your weekend. And we're going to take a look back on this day in music. As back on this day in 1980, hard rockers AC/DC released their seventh album, Back in Black. It was their first LP with new singer Brian Johnson, who replaced original frontman Bon Scott after his untimely death earlier that year. The album's sales would eclipse the band's previous record, and eventually it would become the best-selling heavy metal LP of all time, with an estimated 49 million copies sold worldwide. Pretty impressive, isn't it? But of course, it is. It's AC/DC.

The Kinks. It takes us nicely into our music news as this week. The Kinks, Ray and Dave Davies, have said that they are getting on great and have refused to rule out a future reunion. The brothers have spoken to the Times this week ahead of the opening of their new exhibition, The Kinks Brothers, at the Gibson Garage in London, and that will run till September 6th. Robbie Williams announces huge 2027 shows, that's in UK and Ireland, the week after Glastonbury. The singer has shared his interest in playing the Legends slot before, saying he'd slaughter it if he'd given the chance. Fatboy Slim has invested in the National Trust for Music Venues by purchasing a lifeblood venue called The Pipeline in Brighton. The Pipeline has become the 10th venue to be saved by the Music Venue Properties campaign. And finally, it has been a big week for Oasis, as Oasis documentary Oasis Don't Look Back in Anger is to receive a world premiere at this year's Venice Film Festival. And What's the Story Morning Glory has been named the biggest studio album of all time in the UK. The classic 1995 record follows greatest hits compilations from Queen and ABBA on the rundown. And from that album, here, oh, this is Oasis.

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10: Yes, it is time for your game of Rhoda Knows. This is where I give you a question about a band or an artist, and I give you some lyrics, and all you have to do is tell me who they are and what they are singing today. So today's question is, who released the album 18 Months back in 2012? That's who released the album 18 Months back in 2012. Your lyrics today are, to my heartbeat sound, we fell in love as the leaves turned brown. That's to my heartbeat sound, we fell in love as the leaves turned brown. So I'm going to give you one more time. Your question today is, who released the album 18 Months back in 2012? And your lyrics are, to my heartbeat's sound, we fell in love as the leaves turned brown. I'll give you an update on your Rhoda Knows, a little recap around about 9:15. I'll give you your answer about 9:45, so you know exactly what to do.
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Now, I don't know what's been going on with me this week. I've been going back to my old child teenage playlist on Spotify, and I am just, I don't know what it is, but I'm going back, and I have not stopped listening to the next two songs because they just make me happy. So I want to share that with you. This is OPM.

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OPM there with Heaven is a half pipe, but we are coming up to your 9 o'clock news headlines. But do stay tuned because after I have plenty coming up, your Roadie Knows recap, this week's chart news, and your second Saturday shakedown of the morning to get you up and moving into your weekend. Also, I've got some banging music too. Before that, here's Stacey's Mum by Florence Wayne.

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3: From the Sky News Centre at 9, more than 200,000 people have been forced to evacuate their homes after devastating wildfires in France and Spain. The French government's deployed the army and Spain's declared a national emergency. Julien Rodeau was told to leave his home.
4: We were evacuated, I think it was around 2 a.m. The flames were behind the house, then they receded, and now I don't know, I just don't know. We're just waiting for news.
3: Meanwhile, hundreds of people in the Cairngorms have been moved out of their homes as a fire rages near the village of Nethy Bridge. Scotland's First Minister's convened an emergency meeting and a major incident's been declared. A 17-year-old boy's been stabbed to death in Luton. A murder investigation's been launched and two teenagers have been arrested on suspicion of violent disorder. Police say a number of youths were seen carrying large knives right before it happened. SpaceX has successfully carried out its 13th test flight of Starship, the world's biggest and most powerful rocket. The team managed to pull off a targeted splashdown in the Indian Ocean, a key step forward to getting approval for missions in the future. And this is the moment it happened.
5: Seeing healthy camber pressures off, did our flip down to two. Starship descending into the Indian Ocean, down to one, and we're in the water. And it's a soft splashdown in the water.
3: Elon Musk wants to use Starship to bring American astronauts back to the moon and eventually power manned missions to Mars. The US president's pulled out a Trump 2028 cap, joking he'll run for another term. Donald Trump's been at the White House Correspondents' Dinner, an event rescheduled after a shooting at the first one 3 months ago. And England's silver gymnastics medal at the Commonwealth Games has been overshadowed by a nasty fall. 18-year-old Gabriel Langton had to receive urgent treatment after coming off the high bar in Glasgow and landing on his head. That's the latest.
6: Now your local update, I'm Grant Lush. First, and a last-ditch bid to stop controversial boundary changes affecting parts of Harborough is gaining support. An online petition has been launched by MP Neil O'Brien after the government confirmed areas including Great Glen, Newton Harcourt and Wistow will become part of an expanded lesser city under council reorganisation plans.
7: Almost 2,000 people have already signed the petition, and we are working across the county with all of the Conservative MPs, council leaders and others who are opposed to demonstrate the strength of feeling to the new government. And also a number of the councils are considering legal action.
6: Next, and people are being encouraged to visit a new open space near Great Bowden following its official opening. The James Adler Nature Reserve covers 50 acres beside the A6 and was gifted to the Leicestershire and Rutland Wildlife Trust by Mick Adler in memory of his son, who was a keen conservationist. More than 20,000 trees have been planted to transform the site into a wildlife haven for visitors to enjoy. Joe Davis is from the Trust.
8: I like to think of this place as being the lungs of Market Harborough, because when you look at it on a map, it really does look like lungs as well. You know, this will be helping with climate change, helping with biodiversity crisis as well. So yeah, super proud and very excited to be open. It's open to the public from now. It's going to be in phased opening, so we're doing phase one now, and then we're going to put a bridge in and allow people more access.
6: And families are being invited to enjoy a day of activities at Market Harborough Fire Station's open day today. The event will give visitors the chance to meet the crew, explore the station, watch live demonstrations and enjoy children's activities. Watch manager Neil Youngman told HFM the day is also supporting a host of good causes.
9: Including the air ambulance, Leicestershire Community Coordinators and the Jubilee Food Bank. 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
6: That's the latest. 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
10: It's Saturday the 25th of July and we are to expect a warm and sunny day today, reaching highs of 25 degrees. We are currently at 19 degrees in Market Harborough.
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10: It's approaching 5 minutes past nine. 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The 9:26 to London is on time from platform two. And the 9:32 to Nottingham is on time from platform one. I'll give you an update on your trains around about 20 past nine. 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

Good morning. If you've just tuned in, you are listening to the Saturday Breakfast Show with me, Emma B, here on 102.3 8FM, waking up your weekend. Good morning to Sam and Shell. Thank you very much for that request. That was Mint Royale with Don't Falter. In this next hour, I'll be giving you a Roadie Knows recap around about 20 past nine. I've also got your chart news and your second Saturday Shakedown and your Roadie Knows answers. If you want to get a little peep at the Roadie Knows, because you can't wait, of course, you can go over to the Emma B's Breakfast Show page on Facebook and it is all there for you. Good morning to our very own HFM's Nick. Thank you very much. He said great tunes this morning. I'm just reading it out because I love a compliment and I love Nick. So thank you very much for that. Right, up next, I'm going to slow it down a little bit. Go and get yourself a coffee because this is going to be the time where we just breathe. Just a few chilled out songs. They're good ones though. This is Feeder with High.

the amazing Radiohead there with Just Right. It is time for your Roadie Knows recap. Your question today is, who released the album 18 months back in 2012? That's who released the album 18 months back in 2012. Madness that that was 2012. But again, who released the album 18 months back in 2012? Your lyrics today are, to my heartbeat sound, we fell in love as the leaves turned brown. That's to my heartbeat sound, we fell in love as the leaves turned brown. You know what to do. You can call me on 01858 464 666. 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So that's who released the album 18 months back in 2012. And your lyrics are, to my heartbeat sound, we fell in love as the leaves turned brown. Up next, this is Embrace.

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11: It's approaching 9.27, looking at your trains now. The 9.32 to Nottingham is currently running 6 minutes late, expected at 9.38 from Platform 1. The 9.57 to London is on time from Platform 2, and the 10.03 to Nottingham is on time from Platform 1. Graham Beebe will give you an update on your trains just after your 10 o'clock news headlines.
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Saturday Shakedown, get you up and moving into your weekend. And I am obsessed with this song at this time. Released early this year from the album Reality Waves, this is The Strokes with Going Shopping.

The Strokes there with Going Shopping. Right, it is time for this week's chart news, starting off with your album chart. It's Olivia Rodrigo with You Seem Pretty Sad for a Girl So In. It's a re-entry at number 2 for My Chemical Romance with Danger Days. And it's a new entry at number 1 for The Rolling Stones with Foreign Tongues. As for your singles chart this week, it's Three Lions at number 3 and Oasis are at number 2 with Wonderwall, and holding on to the top spot, making more chart history as they are now drawing with Frankie Lane's and his single, I Believe, in the longest running UK number 1 single of all time. Meaning, if they can do another week, just one more week at the top, it will be one for the history books. It will be the longest of all time UK number 1. It's very impressive. So one more week to go if they can do it. And if you don't already know who I'm talking about, of course it is Sam Fender and Olivia Dean with Rein Me In. This is your UK number 1.

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1: Roadie knows, that's who.
2: Yes, it is time for your game of Roadie Knows. It's time for the answer today. Well done to everybody who's got it right. I'll tell you the question, the lyrics, and I'll tell you who won. Today's question was, who released the album 18 months back in 2012? That's who released the album 18 months back in 2012. I can't believe it's been that long. Your lyrics today are, to my heartbeat sound, we fell in love as the leaves turn brown. Of course, your answer today is Calvin Harris with Summer. Your winners are Karen, Sam and Shell, Sue and Don and Tara. Well done to all of you getting it right. Commiserations for those who didn't. And of course, I'm going to play it because it's a belter. What a perfect day for it too. This is Calvin Harris with Summer.

Calvin Harris there with Summa up next, keeping the dancing going. Oh, I'm dancing in the studio. I hope you are at home. This is the one and only. This is Darude Sandstorm.

huge sandstorm. I hope that has woke you up and you are ready to go out and enjoy your day. That is it. That is your lot. It's over for me today. It has gone so quickly. Thank you so much for joining me. I've had the best time. Stay tuned as Graham Beebe is up next, followed by Gordon Warren for more great music and Saturday Antics here on HFM. I'm Emma B and I'll see you in 2 Pendulum, taking you to the news. Goodbye.

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3: From the Sky News Centre at 10, the French government's deployed the army and Spain's declared a national emergency as wildfires have led 200,000 people to evacuate across both countries. An official in Madrid is warning the fires beyond their capability to extinguish. In France, cars have been rushing to leave the suburbs of Bordeaux as a blaze rages towards the city. Our correspondent Sadia Chowdhury is in the southwest of France, where most people have been evacuated already.
4: We have seen some charred cars. We've seen towns completely deserted. Businesses are closed. Homes look completely shut up and driveways lying empty. A real sense that people left in quite a hurry. Some businesses still have their lights on.
3: Scotland's First Minister's held an emergency meeting as a wildfire rages in the Cairngorms. People are being urged to leave the village of Nethy Bridge as a precaution. Two people have been arrested on suspicion of violent disorder after a 17-year-old boy was stabbed to death in Luton. A murder investigation's been launched and police looking for witnesses. Four officers are in hospital with serious injuries after a police boat crashed into Westminster Bridge on the River Thames. The Met says the vessel had been responding to a report of someone in the water yesterday afternoon. Three people were hurled overboard. England's silver gymnastics medal at the Commonwealth Games has been overshadowed by a nasty fall. Max Whitlock's replacement, Gabriel Langton, came off the high bar in Glasgow and landed on his head. The competition was delayed while the 18-year-old received extensive treatment. He was then stretchered off in a neck brace. Here's his teammate, Luke Whitehouse.
5: From what we've heard, he's doing okay. So, yeah, fingers crossed for Gabe. I think, yeah, after something like that happens, you've just got to kind of put it out of your mind and reset, focus on the routine skill by skill.
3: And a fourth heat wave is possible in parts of England and Wales this coming week. Forecasters think temperatures could reach 35 degrees Celsius in some areas. That's the latest.
6: Now your local update. I'm Grant Lush. First, and families are being invited along to the Market Harborough Fire Station's open day today. The event offers the chance to meet firefighters, look around the station, watch live demonstrations and take part in a range of activities for children. Watch manager Neil Youngman says the open day is also helping to support a number of worthwhile causes.
7: Including the air ambulance, Leicestershire Community Coordinators and the Jubilee Food Bank. So if you're able to, donations of dried food, tinned goods, preserves, toiletries will be greatly appreciated, which goes to support local people that are in need.
6: A campaign against controversial local government boundary changes affecting parts of Harborough is continuing to attract backing. An online petition has been launched by MP Neil O'Brien after the government confirmed villages including Great Glen, Newton Harcourt and Wistow will move into an enlarged Leicester City area under reorganisation proposals.
8: Almost 2,000 people have already signed the petition, and we are working across the county with all of the Conservative MPs, council leaders and others who are opposed to demonstrate the strength of feeling to the new government.
6: And finally, a new nature reserve near Great Bowden has officially opened to the public. The James Adler Nature Reserve spans 50 acres along the A6 and was donated to the Leicestershire and Rutland Wildlife Trust by Mick Adler in memory of his son James, who had a strong passion for conservation. More than 20,000 trees have been planted at the site, creating a valuable habitat for wildlife and green space for local residents and visitors. Joe Davis from the Trust says the reserve is an exciting addition to the area.
9: I like to think of this place as being the lungs of Market Harborough, because when you look at it on the map, it really does look like lungs as well. You know, this will be helping with climate change, helping with biodiversity and crisis as well. So yeah, super proud and very excited.
6: That's the latest. There's more local news on HFM's website.
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10: Right, let's take a look through the round wind at the weather for today. Well, another very warm, dry and largely sunny day, occasionally hazy due to the higher cloud, mostly likely in the day later. Turning breezy later, also the maximum temperature in Medbourne around about 29 degrees Celsius. And tonight, gradually turning cloudy from the west with the odd shower possible by the morning. rather breezy at times. Another warm night with your minimum temperature in Rushton around about 17 degrees Celsius. And tomorrow, yeah, it's Super Sunday time. A cooler day to come on Sunday with a mix of sunny spells and showers. These may turn heavy at times, often rather breezy if not windy, with your maximum temperature in Naseby at 23 degrees Celsius. There we go. You're up to date. 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

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Yes, it's only your friends here at 102.3 HFM on a Saturday morning. A very good morning to you. It's Graham with you till around about, shall we say. Have you got a window in your diary? Yes, you have, haven't you? Till 12 o'clock. And thank you, thank you, thank you to Emma B. Another great show. Good to have Emma back on the radio. And she'll be back in just 2 weeks' time here on 102.3 HFM. So I'm going to say a very formal good morning to Market Arbor, South Leicestershire, North Northamptonshire and everybody around the world that loves to listen to our radio station, and we really, really do appreciate that as well. So thank you. So what I got for you in the next, an hour and 50 minutes? Nice things coming up on this long list of things I've written down on this postage stamp piece of paper. I've got the celebrity birthdays, got some local events. We'll do Lyric Challenge round one in around about 10 minutes' time. And of course, if you want to get in touch, you can phone, you can text and email, get hold of something out, and I'll play a tune here on the radio. Good morning to you.

going well so far, isn't it, eh? What a great start to the show. Level 42 and to be with you again. That's Phil Jessen's favourite band. He's seen them 77 times and that's just last year. So if Phil Jessen's ever on the radio, say, Phil, go on, put Level 42 on and he'll love you for it. Before that, Phil Collins and Dancing Into the Light. It's just gone 13 minutes after 10. In a few minutes' time, it's going to be round one. We're going to do two, of course, today. But the first one comes up in round about just over 5 minutes' time of the Lyric Challenge, where we get somebody off the street to read the lyrics to a world-famous tune. And this is no exception, because I'm going to be taking you back a long, long way. Oh, what's this? 1966. How many years is that? 66 years ago. 1966 in November. For a sort of British part of a sort of American band, a sort of bit of Britain, bit of a lot of America in it. Basically, it's called a pop rock blue-eyed soul band. There we are. Then that was the proper term for it. So if you have any ideas, it was number one in the UK and number one in the United States. And we play it loads of times. So we'll do that in a few minutes' time. If all-

0: Ah, it's good to hear that again. Catatonia and Road Rage. Right, let's have a quick look on the events folder, find out what's going on, something today and something for you tomorrow.
1: 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HFM.
0: Yeah, we mentioned this all week. Get yourself down to Market Harbour Fire Station. They're holding a fun-filled open day today. It's just started. It goes right through till 3 o'clock this afternoon. And you get an opportunity there to meet the firefighters, including Molly the Search and Rescue Dog. And while they're helping raise money there for the firefighters charity. There's also other things going on down there. Face painting, food and drink stalls. Oh, lovely. I love food and drink. And even a teddy bear zip line as well. So there we are then. Get yourself down to Market Harbour Fire Station between now and 3 o'clock this afternoon. You've got a chance to meet the firefighters and Molly the Search and Rescue Dog and help them raise money there for their charity as well. And, well, tomorrow, a 24-hour walking football fundraiser is taking place at the Harbour Town Football Club. It's tomorrow, Sunday, and it's raising money for prostate cancer. Now, the event has been organised by the Harbour Hornets, the club's walking football team. Now, one of the highlights will see the celebrity side managed by former Leicester City captain Matt Elliott take on a team made up of cancer survivors. There's also plenty happening away from the pitch, including, oh, here we go, this is the best thing about it, including live music on the HFM stage. There's also a tombola, face painting, bouncy castles, food and refreshments for all the family. Now, it goes from 8 o'clock in the morning right through, of course, it's 12 hours till 8 o'clock tomorrow night, and it's just free entry. If you want to find out further details on that, go to our website, go to the events pages, and all the information will be revealed.
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0: Born back in 1951 on this day, Verdin White. Now, he's the American soul, funk and R&B bassist songwriter with the band Earth, Wind and Fire. Yeah, Verdin White. Yeah, born in Chicago in Illinois. He is 75 today. Happy birthday to him.

0: I've got to hear that again. Born back in 1951 on this day, Verdin White, the American soul, funk and R&B bassist, songwriter with that band Earth, Wind & Fire, born in Chicago and Illinois. Verdin White is 75, and any excuse to play some Earth, Wind & Fire here on the radio, and that's called Let's Groove. Right, it's come up to all over the time, we're running late, 22 minutes after 10. It's time now for the Lyric Challenge, where I'm going to take you back to November 1966. How many years is that? Let's get the calculator out here. Calculator, 40 over 53 over 57 is over there. It's 60 years ago, that is. Yes, 60 years ago, November 1966. This got to number one for an American sort of stroke British band. Yeah, you'll get to know what I'm talking about a bit later on. Can you work it out from the lyrics? Is the band is classed as a pop rock blue-eyed soul band. There we are then. That's going to give a little bit of a clue, but here's the lyrics.
1: The monks, I thought love was only true in fairy tales. Meant for someone else, but not for me. Love was out to get me. That's the way it seemed.
0: And one more time, please, the hard of hearing. Thank you very much indeed.
1: The monks, I thought love was only true in fairy tales. Meant for someone else, but not for me. Love was out to get me. That's the way it seemed.
0: So that's your lyric challenge. Any ideas?
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0: There's a couple of new tunes for you. Yeah, we do like keeping up with the kids here at HFM, honestly. We know what's the pulses, we know what's going on. Well, some of us do, some of us not too sure nowadays. We got there Luke Combs and Sleepless in the Hotel Room. Before that, the new Ariana Grande and Hate That I Made You Love Me. It's come up to 10:33. It's Graham Beebe with you till around about, shall we say, 12 o'clock today. And yes, he's here already. Gordon Warren's here. He's in between 12 and 2 this afternoon, putting his show together. And I'm sure it'll be an excellent show, knowing Gordon as well. So how are we going on my competition? Well, a lot of people getting it right, and thank you for that indeed. We've got Mick and Rich Hewitt getting it right. Well done to you both. Also got Vet Shires. Well done to you, Vet. Always getting it right. Nugget on the phone there straight away. Thank you, Nugget. And in Carol getting it right. Margot Wilson there texting me there. Thank you, Margot. We've got Colin and Linda J, our very own Colin, getting it right as well. Sue and Don always getting it right as well. Tony and Lisa getting it right as well. And we've got David over there in Rothwell as well. So that's the people so far. So do not fuss and fret. If you're not on that list, don't get too upset, please, because you've still got another 15 minutes. Basically, I'm taking you back to November 1966, which I'm reliably informed is 60 years ago, nearly anyway. From a band, a pop rock blue-eyed soul band at the time, and American, basically British as well, a little bit of British in there as well, but mostly American, great hits in the 60s and the 70s, and this got to number one in the UK and both in America as well. So can you work it out from these lyrics?
1: The monks I thought love was only true in fairy tales. Meant for someone else, but not for me. Love was out to get me. That's the way it seemed.
0: And one more time, please, for the people hiding at the back of the room. Thank you very much.
1: The monks I thought love was only true.

0: fairy tales. Meant for someone else, but not for me. Love was out to get me. That's the way it seemed.
1: Yeah, so around about 10 to 15 minutes on that. Who's on the radio tomorrow morning at 8 o'clock?
2: 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So from 8 o'clock, I look forward to playing some of the sounds you had in your record collection from the years of the 1960. 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
1: 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Cheers, Paul. Thank you. 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

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Fundamental movement. 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

0: from 1972. That may be the best thing you hear on the radio all day today, certainly on this radio station. That's America and Horse with No Name. Play that special for Andy. Andy down in Crawley in Sussex. Thank you, Andy, for requesting that. What a great track that is as well. And before that, Faithless on HFM, and it's called Insomnia. So we've got another 17 minutes before we get to the news. Got music from such people as Sherbet and How's That Coming Along. Nice instrumental from Springwater and I Will Return. We've got that lyric challenge and all the people who got it right, I'll give you all a mention as well. We've got that coming up as well as, of course, the 60s record from Dusty Springfield. It's just 2 minutes away here on 102.3 HFM. Good morning to you.
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0: She was such a good singer, wasn't she? The late, great Dusty Springfield and You Don't Have to Say You Love Me. And, of course, if you like that music in the 60s, Paul Wright will be here from 8 o'clock, 3 hours between 8 and 11 o'clock here on a Sunday morning on HFM. Plays that 50s, 60s and the 1970s. Right, let's give you the answer to that competition, of course, and let you know all the people to go Rob, which, of course, is the lyric challenge here on HFM.
1: The monks I thought love was only true in fairy tales. Meant for someone else, but not for me. Love was out to get me. That's the way it seemed.
0: Yes, it was the classic Monkees and I'm a Believer. But you knew that anyway, didn't you? Right, the people got that right. They were as follows. Well done to you, following people. We've got Mick and Richard. Well done. Thank you for getting in touch with us. Spot on there. So it's the Monkees and I'm a Believer. Yvette Shires, always getting it right, Yvette. Nice to hear from you today. Thank you for that, Yvette. Thank you. John working down to the woodland saying it's warming up there, doing the gardening. John, cool you down. I've got your record lined up for you in the next hour for you. Nugget, thank you, Nugget. Straight through on the phone there. Spot on there as well. Andy and Carol getting it right. Well done to you both. Thank you. Margot Wilson there texting me. Thank you, Margot. Spot on with that as well. Our very own Colin J and Linda J listening to HFM. Thank you to you both. You're spot on. Stephen Desber. Hello, Desber. Hello, Steve. Len and the Two Stooges getting it right as well. Alan and Debbie in Barton Seagrave. See you later, Alan and Debbie. Thank you. You're spot on. Sue and Don getting it right as well. Tony and Lisa getting it right. Jacko in Desber thinks it was a bit easy. I'm going to make it more difficult than the next sort of half an hour for you, Jacko. And finally, we've got Jill and Paul in Market Arbor. Yes, of course, it was the Monkees.

Monkeys and I'm a Believer. That's your lyric challenge this hour. Thanks to everybody in touch. Say we'll do another one, shall we say? Oh, go on then, put in your diary, because you know you like to forget, at around about 20 past 11. This is 102.3 HFM on a Saturday morning. It's Graham with you till around about 12 o'clock today, and Gordon Warren here between 12 and 2 o'clock. Summer.

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1: Right, the lineup for the rest of the day, as I mentioned there, Gordon's going to be here between 12 and 2 o'clock. The sport this afternoon, we've got Summer and Parry between 2 and 5. Tea time listening, yeah, it's 5 o'clock with Paul Windsor. He's here between 5 and 7. He always plays some good tunes. Keith Williams at 7 o'clock this evening. Yeah, he's not in the pub, he's going to be here tonight between 7 and 10. Then he's bringing all his vinyls and stuff in here, all those cassettes and reel to reel, no doubt. Darren Hart here between 10 and 12.

That's a band from the early 1970s. That's called Springwater. I Will Return. Right, we've got the news coming up, the national, international and local news coming up. Of course, the national, international news from Sky and the local roundup from our very own Grant Lush. He'll be here in Studio 2 here in Market Harbour. But I guess nicely there, his sherbet. Well, it is a goal. It is cricketing time. And how's that on HFM?

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3: From the Sky News Centre at 11. Around 200,000 people have been evacuated from their homes in France and Spain as wildfires rage out of control. People have fled from suburbs surrounding the French city of Bordeaux as a huge fire threatens to engulf the area. Meanwhile, the Spanish government's declared a national emergency because of out-of-control fires near Madrid. Climate expert Dr. Chloe Brimakim says recent high overnight temperatures are part of the problem.
4: This is important for the spread of wildfires because it means that they have that fuel they can spread further. High winds are also very important for the spread of wildfire, which we often see when these conditions combine.
3: Meanwhile, here in the UK, wildfires also forced people to evacuate their homes in the Cairngorms National Park. Last night, police declared a major incident after changes in wind direction made the flames spread faster. A murder investigation has been launched after a 17-year-old boy was stabbed to death in Luton. Two teenagers have been arrested in connection with the incident, which police say involved a large number of young people. Four officers are in hospital after a police boat crashed into Westminster Bridge on the River Thames yesterday. Three of those on board were thrown into the water. Jim Bagley from Massachusetts in the US was nearby.
5: We saw two police boats coming up the river. One was an orange boat that went under the bridge, and then there was a black boat that came up behind it, the police boat. It looks to me that he got stuck in the wake of the other boat that had just passed through the bridge and slammed into the wall.
3: England's gymnasts had to deal with a horrific injury as they missed out on defending their Commonwealth men's team title. Gabriel Langton, who replaced Max Whitlock in the squad, fell off the high bar and landed on his head and neck. And SpaceX has successfully carried out its 13th test flight of Starship, the world's biggest and most powerful rocket. The team managed to complete a targeted splashdown in the Indian Ocean. That's the latest.
6: Now your local update, I'm Grant Lush. First, and a last-ditch bid to stop controversial boundary changes affecting parts of Harborough is gaining support. An online petition has been launched by MP Neil O'Brien after the government confirmed areas including Great Glen, Newton Harcourt and Wistow will become part of an expanded Lesser City under council reorganisation plans.
7: Almost 2,000 people have already signed the petition, and we are working across the county with all of the Conservative MPs, council leaders and others who are opposed to demonstrate the strength of feeling to the new government. And also a number of the councils are considering legal action.
6: Next, and people are being encouraged to visit a new open space near Great Bowden following its official opening. The James Adler Nature Reserve covers 50 acres beside the A6 and was gifted to the Leicestershire and Rutland Wildlife Trust by Mick Adler in memory of his son, who was a keen conservationist. More than 20,000 trees have been planted to transform the site into a wildlife haven for visitors to enjoy. Joe Davis is from the Trust.
8: I like to think of this place as being the lungs of Market Harborough, because when you look at it on the map, it really does look like lungs as well. You know, this will be helping with climate change, helping with biodiversity crisis as well. So yeah, super proud and very excited to be open. It's open to the public from now. It's going to be in phased opening, so we're doing phase one now, and then we're going to put a bridge in and allow people more access.
6: And families are being invited to enjoy a day of activities at Market Harborough Fire Station's open day today. The event will give visitors the chance to meet the crew, explore the station, watch live demonstrations and enjoy children's activities. Watch manager Neil Youngman told HFM the day is also supporting a host of good causes.
9: Including the air ambulance, Leicestershire Community Coordinators and the Jubilee Food Bank. 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
6: That's the latest. There's more local news on HFM's website.
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1: With Sue and She. 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
10: Okie dokie, let's have a look through the round window at the weather for today. Well, another very warm, dry and largely sunny day. Occasionally hazy due to the higher cloud, most likely later in the day. It'll turn breezy later with your maximum temperature in Medbourne around about 29 degrees Celsius. And tonight we're gradually turning cloudy from the west with the odd shower possible by the morning. It will feel rather breezy at times, but there'll be another warm night with your minimum temperatures then rushed on down to 17 degrees Celsius. And tomorrow, yet for Super Sunday, a cooler day to come on Sunday with a mix of sunny spells and showers. These may turn heavy at times, often rather breezy if not windy, with your maximum temperature in Naseby at 23 degrees Celsius. There we go, you're up to date. 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

I wonder if there's still some radio stations in the country, hospital radio stations, some other radio stations, that will come out this record and say, you can ring my bell by calling Mark in Arbroath, 464666 right now, and I will give you a record on the radio. I bet they still do. Not us, though. No, we're above all that now. But try to, anyway. 8 minutes after 11. Yes, hello. It's you and your friends here at 102.3 HFM on a Saturday morning. It's Graham with you till, shall we say, 12 o'clock today, when Gordon Warren's going to be here. So, yeah, hello to Mark in Arbroath, South Leicestershire, North Northamptonshire, and everybody around the world that just likes to listen to our radio station. Actually, love to listen to our radio station, really, don't you? So, thank you. So, what I've got for you, celebrity birthdays coming up for you. I've got a local event as well. Find out what's happening in the region as well. We'll do the lyric challenge, round two. Bit more difficult, this one, thank you very much. And if you want to get in touch, yeah, I'm not going to say it like that. You can just phone, you can text and email, get us on that app, and play you a tune on the radio. None of that corny stuff anymore. I've grown out of that nowadays. I'd like to think so.

There's a couple of lovely tunes there, isn't there? Post Malone and Circles, and back to 1979 with Anita Ward and Ring My Bell. 12 minutes after 11. Right, and the lyric challenge is coming up in around about 5 to 10 minutes' time. Round 2, of course. I'm going to be taking you back to April the 10th, 1967. That's a long time ago. For American soul singer, who very sadly is no longer with us, the record itself got to number 10 in the UK and number 1 in the United States. And we play that record loads of times here on the radio. So I'll do that, say, in around about 5 to 10 minutes' time. But a very good morning to John. John working hard down in the Woodlands. Warming up for you, John. Especially for you.

0: Cracking record, Alarm and 68 Guns for John down at the Woodlands. John, thank you. Have a lovely weekend. Right, it's time for the old lyric challenge. No, it's not. It's time now. It's the lyric challenge in a few minutes' time. Hold tight. Getting too excited. It's time now to have a quick look in the events folder.
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0: Got ahead of myself here. Now, here we are. There's something for you for tomorrow. The much-loved Sibbertoff Sunday Teas. They're back. And we're running every Sunday right through to the end of September. Now, each week from 2:30 in the afternoon to 5 o'clock tea time, you can enjoy tea and coffee alongside a delicious selection of homemade cakes, including gluten-free options. Also, homegrown plants, flowers also for sale, along with homemade jams and marmalade, and of course, a warm welcome and great company. So there we are. Pop yourself along Sunday afternoon, go and see them. That's the Sibbertoff Sunday Teas. That's happening every Sunday afternoon. And you go to our website, find out more details about this and other charity events on our homepage, and all the information will be revealed. There we are. You're up to date.
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0: Right, born back in 1943 on this day, Jim McCarty. He's the rock drummer, the drummer with the band Yardbirds, but to the 1960s. He was born up there in Liverpool. Jim McCarty is 83 today.

0: That is definitely 1960s, isn't it? Jim McCartney's birthday today. He is the drummer and songwriter with that band Yardbirds. Born back in 1943 was Jim. Born in Liverpool, makes him 83 today, and that is For Your Love. Right, it's time exactly 20 past 11. In actual fact, we're moving on nicely. It's time now for the Lyric Challenge Round 2, where I'm going to take you back to April the 10th, 1967. An American soul singer who very sadly is no longer with us, but she had loads of hits in the 60s and 70s and the 80s as well. So wait, basically, we're taking you back to, say, a long, long way, nearly 60 years, at number 10 in the UK, this particular record, and number 1 in the American Billboard charts. But what is it?
1: What you want. Baby, I got it. What you need. Do you know I got it?
0: Yeah, that's what you're getting. One more time, please, if you would. Thank you.
1: What you want. Baby, I got it. What you need. Do you know I got it?
0: There we are. That's the Lyric Challenge. Any ideas?
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0: a couple of crackers of the 1990s. REM on HFM. And Man on the Moon before the M People and Search for Hero. It's come up to 11:32. It's Graham Beebe with you till another half an hour, till 12 o'clock. And then we've got Gordon here between 12 and 2 o'clock this afternoon. So who's getting my competition right so far? Yeah, we've got Andy and Carol getting it right. We've got Nugget getting it right. Well done to you. We've also got Lynn and the Two Stooges getting it right. Stephen Desber getting it right. Sue and Don getting it right. Tony and Lisa getting it right. Also, Jill and Paul is getting it right. And over there in Rothwell, we've got David. So that's the people so far. So have a little listen to these lyrics. Can you work it out? Basically, who it is, what the record is. It does go back a long, long way. Yeah, it goes back down to around about the 10th of April 1967 for an American soul singer who very sadly no longer with us. Got to number 10 in the UK, number 1 in the United States. But these are the lyrics. Any ideas?
1: What you want? Baby, I got it. What you need? Do you know I got it?
0: One more time, please, the people at the back of the room. Thank you.
1: What you want? Baby, I got it. What you need? Do you know I got it?
0: Yeah, it's not so easy, that one, is it? That's your lyric challenge. Here's your What's On Guide.
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0: Right, thank you, Jingle People. Right, stop whatever you're doing now. Sit and enjoy this.

0: Wow, there's a couple of crackers for you. Tangerine Dream and Dolphin Dance. Before that, the full version from 1972. And David Bowie and Moon Age Daydream here on 102.3 HFM. Alright, that means we've got 15 minutes together. We've got music, some ELO coming up and Mr. Blue's Sky. We've got some Department S theme tune for you. Got that Lyric Challenge record. And we're going to come back, going back to 1971 with Dave and Ansel Collins. It's 2 minutes away on HFM. Good morning.
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10: All right, let's roll. Hey, let's be careful out there.
1: With Graham Beebe.
11: I am the Magnificent. I'm back with the shaker of a soul, boss, most tournament,

0: Good to hear that again. Dave and Ansel Collins and Double Barrel from 1971. Right, let's give the answer to that competition, which of course is the lyric challenge.
1: What you want? Baby, I got it. What you need? Do you know I got it?
0: Yes, of course, it was the late, great Aretha Franklin and Respect. And the people got that right. They were as follows. Well done to these following people. We've got Mick and Richard. Well done to you both. Have a lovely weekend. Thank you. Yvette Shah's always getting it right. Well done to you, Yvette. Spot on there. Nugget again. 2 out of 2, Nugget. Thank you. Andy and Carol getting it right. Well done to you. Also, we've got Steve over there in Desmond. Well done to you, Steve. Len and the Two Stooges. Spot on again, as always. Sue and Don always on a Saturday morning getting it right. Thank you for that. We've got Tony and Lisa getting it right as well. And finally, in Rothwell, we've got David as well. Of course, it was Aretha Franklin and this one.

0: Charity Lyric Challenge. Thanks to everybody who got in touch today. I really do appreciate it. We'll do two more in 2 weeks' time, not here next Saturday. So that's a fortnight away. Yeah, that's a great record, Daz. And thanks to everybody who took time out. I know it's a busy Saturday, but anyway, so you can get in touch with my show, which is great. Thank you for that. Who's on the radio tomorrow morning? Yeah, at 11 o'clock. Oh, yes, it's... what's his name again? I can never remember.
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2: Pat, can you... She's on the phone. It's not Ofcom, is it? If it's Ofcom, I'm not here.
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0: Right, the lineup for the rest of the day. Yeah, Gordon Warren's going to be here between 12 and 2. He's ready to go between 12 and 2 o'clock this afternoon. And the great show lined up. Simon Power this afternoon between 2 and 5. Paul Windsor at 5 o'clock. Keith Williams at 7, and it's Darren Hart from 10 till midnight. And I'm back in just 2 weeks' time on a Saturday, but before that, not next Saturday because I've got the day off, but I'm going to be here for Moley that following week. So a week on Tuesday, Wednesday and Thursday, standing in on the Mole Train.

Mark and Abra, thank you for your company. That is the theme to Department S. I'm going to be back with the USA Week on Tuesday, Wednesday and Thursday. Have a lovely weekend, a great week. Enjoy Gordon's show. He's going to be here straight after the 12 o'clock news. Get us there. You see ELO and the full version here on HFM of Mr. Blue Sky.

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3: From the Sky News Centre at midday, 200,000 people have been evacuated from their homes across southern Europe due to out-of-control wildfires. In France, a big blaze is heading towards the city of Bordeaux. Meanwhile, in Spain, blazes have been spreading towards Madrid. Spain's Prime Minister Pedro Sanchez has been visiting affected areas. He says calmer weather's offered some hope of containing the flames.
4: We have a window of opportunity this weekend to fight the fire, and that is why we're going to dedicate and allocate a significant portion of our resources to that effort.
3: Meanwhile, in the UK, a wildfire in the Cairngorms has been called a very serious situation by First Minister John Swinney. Homes around Nethy Bridge were evacuated last night as a precaution after changes in wind conditions made the blaze spread more quickly. Police have launched a murder investigation after a teenage boy died following a stabbing in Luton. Two other teenagers have been arrested on suspicion of violent disorder. India's education ministers resigned after mass youth protests by what's known as the cockroach movement. The latest demonstrations kicked off after alleged leaks of exam papers for some of the country's most competitive entrance tests. The movement gathered momentum last week after an activist was taken to hospital and ended a 26-day hunger strike. Donald Trump's joked he'll run for president for another term.
5: My intention to run for a fourth term as president of the United States. Now, I won three times, did very well the second time, by the way. It's a rigged election, but we'll have to talk about it.
3: He was speaking overnight at the White House Correspondents' Dinner in Washington, D.C., which was rescheduled after a gunman interrupted the original event in April. The president also said Iran wants to secure a peace deal and confirmed Israeli Prime Minister Benjamin Netanyahu will visit the U.S. next week. And heatwave conditions are coming back for parts of England and Wales this coming week. Temperatures are expected to peak at 35 degrees Celsius in some areas. That's the latest.
6: Now your local update, I'm Grant Lush. First, and families are being invited along to the Market Harborough Fire Station's open day today. The event offers the chance to meet firefighters, look around the station, watch live demonstrations and take part in a range of activities for children. Watch manager Neil Youngman says the open day is also helping to support a number of worthwhile causes.
7: Including the air ambulance, Leicestershire Community Coordinators and the Jubilee Food Bank. So if you're able to, donations of dried food, tinned goods, preserves, toiletries will be greatly appreciated, which goes to support local people that are in need.
6: A campaign against controversial local government boundary changes affecting parts of Harborough is continuing to attract backing. An online petition has been launched by MP Neil O'Brien after the government confirmed villages including Great Glen, Newton Harcourt and Wistow will move into an enlarged Leicester City area under reorganisation proposals.
8: Almost 2,000 people have already signed the petition and we are working across the county with all of the Conservative MPs, council leaders and others who are opposed to demonstrate the strength of feeling to the new government.
6: And finally, a new nature reserve near Great Bowden has officially opened to the public. The James Adler Nature Reserve spans 50 acres along the A6 and was donated to the Leicestershire and Rutland Wildlife Trust by Mick Adler in memory of his son James, who had a strong passion for conservation. More than 20,000 trees have been planted at the site, creating a valuable habitat for wildlife and green space for local residents and visitors. Joe Davis from the Trust says the reserve is an exciting addition to the area.
9: I like to think of this place as being the lungs of Market Harborough, because when you look at it on a map, it really does look like lungs as well. You know, this will be helping with climate change, helping with biodiversity crisis as well. So yeah, super proud and very excited.
6: That's the latest. There's more local news on HFM's website.
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10: Thank you, Grant, for the local news, and also to Graham Beebe for the past 2 hours for your Saturday morning. I'm Gordon Warren, and I've got the weather for the HFM area. Today should be another warm, dry and largely sunny day, perhaps turning a little breezier, with a maximum temperature today of around 29 degrees Celsius, 84 degrees Fahrenheit. This evening and tonight is expected to turn cloudier from the west, with the odd shower possible by Sunday morning, and rather breezy at times with another warm night, with a minimum temperature overnight of 17 degrees Celsius, 63 degrees Fahrenheit. A bit of an outlook to Sunday, being a bit cooler, with a mix of sunny spells and showers that may turn heavy at times in places, and often rather breezy. Yeah, that's the news then. That's the Saturday weather, and this is HFM.
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10: 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So I'm with you until 2 o'clock today for 2 hours of a varied mix of some good music from yesterday and today, together with some national and local news and information and a couple of Name the Musical group quizzes coming up as well. And if you want a request, then get in touch, let me know, and I'll see what I can do. So whatever you might be doing or wherever you might be this Saturday afternoon, radio's great for doing many other things. So I hope you can stay with me for a Saturday afternoon musical adventure here on 102.3 HFM, kicking off with Anastasia.

0: Good afternoon, I'm Gordon Warren, usually here every Sunday at 4 o'clock with my regular musical mystery tour show, which I will be tomorrow, particularly featuring Eric Clapton this week and lots more fine artists. But that's at 4 o'clock on Sunday afternoon. Hope you can join me. For now, though, this afternoon, I'm sitting in for Adam Simmons until 2 o'clock. So I hope you can stay with me for the next couple of hours for a varied mix of some good music from yesterday and today. And if you've got a request, then get in touch, let me know, and I'll see what I can do. But first, you might fancy having a go at this first Name the Musical Group that's coming up in just a moment. That's why I'm going to give you some clues about a well-known musical group to work out the name of. And it will be really great to hear from you with what you think the answer might be. So here is the first Name the Musical Group. Yeah, so what's the name of one of the biggest American vocal groups of all time, particularly in the 1960s and 70s, whose name could also describe winter, spring, summer, autumn. So what's the name of a hugely successful American singing group whose name could also describe winter, spring, summer, autumn? Got any idea? Go on, get in touch.
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0: Oh, there we had Manfred Mann with me, Gordon Warren, sitting in for Adam Simmons this Saturday afternoon. Thanks for joining me. And earlier, Grant Lush in the local news gave a mention to a local event that's actually happening at this very moment. It's happening at the Market Harbour Fire Station. They're holding a fun-filled open day, this Saturday from 10 o'clock. Well, it's already started, obviously. Goes on till 3 o'clock. Meet the firefighters, including Molly the Search and Rescue Dog, while helping raise money for the firefighters charity. There'll also be face painting, food and drink stalls, and even Teddy Zipline. That's brilliant. Get your teddy bears down there. Visit HFM's website for more information, but it's the Market Harbour Fire Station until 3 o'clock. Well then, well done so far to Mick Hewitt, Marion, Steve in Desborough, Jen, formerly of Allo Me Duck, Great Granny Jean, and Sue and Don. Yeah, they've worked out the name of the musical group I'm looking for on the first set of clues. So let's have another reminder and some extra clues in case you missed it or need a bit of help. What's the name then of a hugely successful American singing group whose name could also describe winter, spring, summer, autumn? And this particular group is known for their harmonies and often falsetto singing, with a key long-standing member of the group having been Frankie Valli. Yes, what's the name of a hugely successful American singing group that Frankie Valli was a member of, whose name could also describe winter, spring, summer, autumn? Get in touch.
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0: Whatever the weather has to offer, we start off our Sunday on HFM with 3 hours of the best music from yesteryear. So from 8 o'clock, I look forward to playing some of the sounds you had in your record collection from the years of the 1960. The last Sunday of the month, we will be playing Pirate's Gold as we bring you the sound of the ships and forts broadcasting off our coastline in the mid-1960s. Wherever you are in the world, this Sunday, get a bit closer with your 60s Sunday with me, Paul Wright.
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0: that was deep.
1: 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Now, do you like tea and cake? Well, of course you do. Well, the much-loved Sippertoft Sunday teas are back, and you'll be they'll be running every Sunday right through until the end of September. Each week, from 2:30 until 5, you can enjoy tea or coffee alongside a delicious selection of homemade cakes, including gluten-free options as well. There'll also be homegrown plants and flowers for sale, along with homemade jams and marmalade, and of course, a warm welcome and great company. So why not pop along one Sunday afternoon and treat yourself? So it's the much-loved Sippertoft Sunday teas every Sunday until the end of September, each week from 2:30 until 5. Tea and cake and lots of other stuff as well. 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Well done then so far to Mick Hewitt, Marion, Stephen Desborough, Jen from formerly of Hello Me Duck, Great Granny Jean, Sue and Don, and now Bob. Yeah, they've worked out the name of the musical group I'm looking for. Let's have another reminder and the final set of clues. What's the name of a hugely successful American singing group that Frankie Valli was a member of, whose name could describe winter, spring, summer, autumn? And their many hits have included Sherry, Big Girls Don't Cry, Who Loves Ya, and December 1963. So what's the name of that American vocal group whose name could also describe winter, spring, summer, autumn? Get in touch, let me know. Now, coming up next, it's the song Wishing Well, originally from 1973, and the final hit for the band Free before the group disbanded, with Paul Rodgers and Simon Kirk going on to form the band Bad Company. But coming up next, it's a new version of that very song from Joanne Shaw Taylor, who's been a massive fan of the band Free since she was a teenager. So it's Joanne Shaw Taylor with Wishing Well. Up next.
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0: Ah, that was Ichiku Park. You need some antihistamines. Yes, that was the Small Faces, supposedly having been inspired by a small park close to Steve Marriott's childhood home in East Ham in London that was full of stinging nettles that caused itching and scratching, hence Ichiku Park. Got the answer now to the name of the musical group I'm looking for and the name of one of the biggest American vocal groups of all time, particularly in the 1960s and 70s, that Frankie Valli was a key member of, that were known for their harmonies and often falsetto singing, whose name could also describe winter, spring, summer, autumn, is the Four Seasons. Yes, winter, spring, summer, autumn, the Four Seasons. So, yeah, well done to the following people for getting in touch with the correct answer. Well done to Mick Hewitt, Marion, Stephen Desborough, Jen, formerly of Hello Me Duck, Great Granny Jean, Sue and Don, and Bob. Yeah, well done to them. And, of course, anyone else who knew it as well. And we've got another one coming up in the next hour. So, yeah, stay tuned. So let's hear, then, one of the many songs from the Four Seasons. This is December 1963. Oh, what a night. Coming up after this.
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2: And there's a lot more good music coming up after the 1 o'clock national and local news with me, Gordon Warren, sitting in for Adam Simmons this afternoon until 2 o'clock. We've got Jerry Rafferty, Molly Marriott, Slade, and Rhiannon Giddens, to name just a few, together with another Name the Musical group as well. So I hope you can stay tuned and join me after the news. But to take us there, it's a song called Josephine. Is that your name? It's Chris Rea.

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3: From the Sky News Centre at 1. The French government's deployed the army and Spain's declared a national emergency as wildfires have led to over 200,000 people evacuating across both countries. An official in Madrid is warning the fires beyond their capability to extinguish. In France, cars have been rushing to leave the suburbs of Bordeaux as a blaze rages towards the city. Our correspondent Sadia Chowdhury is in the southwest of France where most people have been evacuated.
4: We have seen some charred cars. We've seen towns completely deserted. Businesses are closed. Homes look completely shut up and driveways lying empty. A real sense that people left in quite a hurry. Some businesses still have their lights on.
3: Closer to home, a major incident's been declared by emergency services as they tackle a wildfire that's been burning in the Cairngorms National Park for 10 days. Everyone living in the village of Nethy Bridge has been evacuated as a precaution. A fire at an industrial unit in Essex is now under control after stored fertiliser ignited and exploded at the site yesterday. 20 firefighters were taken to hospital after battling the blaze near Rettenden. Three fire engines and two officer cars were destroyed. Rick Hilton is chief fire officer for Essex.
5: Yesterday's incident presented exceptionally challenging and hazardous conditions. Our firefighters demonstrated remarkable professionalism, courage and commitment throughout the response. They continue to receive the welfare, well-being support they need.
3: Donald Trump says the media will be broke when he's no longer president, as there'll be nobody to report on. He pulled out a Trump 2028 cap at the White House Correspondents' Dinner, joking that he wants to run for another term. India's education minister stepped down after mass protests from the country's youth. His resignation comes after an alleged leak of examination papers. And letters written by a young Morrissey are expected to sell for £22,000 at auction. In one, he calls himself a genius, but nobody listened. That's the latest.
6: Now your local update. I'm Grant Lush. First, and a last-ditch bid to stop controversial boundary changes affecting parts of Harborough is gaining support. An online petition has been launched by MP Neil O'Brien after the government confirmed areas including Great Glen, Newton Harcourt and Wistow will become part of an expanded Lesser City under council reorganisation plans.
7: Almost 2,000 people have already signed the petition, and we are working across the county with all of the Conservative MPs, council leaders and others who are opposed to demonstrate the strength of feeling to the new government. And also a number of the councils are considering legal action.
6: Next, and people are being encouraged to visit a new open space near Great Bowden following its official opening. The James Adler Nature Reserve covers 50 acres beside the A6 and was gifted to the Leicestershire and Rutland Wildlife Trust by Mick Adler in memory of his son, who was a keen conservationist. More than 20,000 trees have been planted to transform the site into a wildlife haven for visitors to enjoy. Joe Davis is from the Trust.
8: I like to think of this place as being the lungs of Market Harborough, because when you look at it on the map, it really does look like lungs as well. You know, this will be helping with climate change, helping with biodiversity crisis as well. So yeah, super proud and very excited to be open. It's open to the public from now. It's going to be in phased opening, so we're doing phase one now, and then we're going to put a bridge in and allow people more access.
6: And families are being invited to enjoy a day of activities at Market Harborough Fire Station's open day today. The event will give visitors the chance to meet the crew, explore the station, watch live demonstrations and enjoy children's activities. Watch manager Neil Youngman told HFM the day is also supporting a host of good causes.
9: Including the air ambulance, Leicestershire Community Coordinators and the Jubilee Food Bank. 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
6: That's the latest. 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
10: Thank you, Grant, for the local news. I'm Gordon Warren. Here's the weather for the HFM area. Today should be another warm, dry and largely sunny day, perhaps turning a little breezier, with a maximum temperature today of around 29 degrees Celsius, 84 degrees Fahrenheit. This evening and tonight is expected to turn cloudier from the west, with the odd shower possible by Sunday morning, and rather breezy at times, with another warm night with a minimum temperature overnight of 17 degrees Celsius, 63 degrees Fahrenheit. Let's have a little look at Sunday, being a bit cooler, with a mix of sunny spells and showers that may turn heavy at times and often rather breezy. Yes, that's the news. That's the Saturday weather, and this is HFM.
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0: And that's the musician that bought us Baker Street. Remember that? Well, that was Jerry Rafferty. And get it right the first time. Welcome to the second hour of this Saturday afternoon show with me, Gordon Warren, sitting in for Adam Simmons this week here on 102.3 HFM, your truly local community radio from Market Harbour, South Leicestershire and North Northamptonshire. And yeah, I started the final hour with Get It Right Next Time from the Scottish singer-songwriter Jerry Rafferty about learning from mistakes, having perseverance and moving forward. Which is what we're going to be doing up until 2 o'clock. And there's a lot more good music still to come in this final hour before Simon Parry takes over at 2. But until then, it's the next Name the Musical Group. In the first hour of the show, it was the Four Seasons. But what will my next one be? See if you can work it out from the clues, get in touch, and let me know what you think. So here is the final Name the Musical Group. What's the name of a British band that formed in Birmingham in 1978, who took their name from the unemployment benefit attendance card of the 1970s and 80s. Yeah, so what was the unemployment benefit attendance card of the 70s and 80s more usually called? That's also the name of a British band. Get in touch.
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1: And while you're having to think about that, let's continue our Saturday afternoon musical adventure with the British singer-songwriter Molly Marriott, a fine artist in her own right, who was also the daughter of musician Steve Marriott, the singer and guitarist of The Small Faces, who we heard from earlier, as well as the band Humble Pie. And he sadly died when Molly was just 6 years old. So she's coming up next.
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0: This is 102.3 HFM with Anne Peebles and her original version of the 1973 song I Can't Stand the Rain, somewhat inspired, it seems, by her setting off to go to a concert when the heavens opened and Anne Peebles snapped, I can't stand the rain, and a song was born. Now, are you around Market Harborough on a Wednesday? Well, the Market Harborough Chatty Cafe takes place every Wednesday from 10 o'clock in the morning until 12 noon. It takes place at the Mikado Lounge on Abbey Street, and it's a welcoming space where you can meet new people and enjoy a friendly chat at the chatty table. 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And the Chatty Cafe is part of a national initiative that helps people connect through simple, friendly conversation. And you can visit HFM's website for further details of this and other community and charity events. Just click the events option on our homepage. Well, well done then so far to Drew. Hello there. As well as Great Granny Jean, Sue and Don and Marion. Yes, they've worked out the name of the musical group I'm looking for on the first set of clues. And it's not The Selector. So let's have another reminder and some extra clues. So what was the unemployment benefit attendance card of the 70s and 80s more usually called, that's also the name of a British band? And the first album of this band was called Signing Off, with the cover of the album featuring a picture of an unemployment benefit attendance card, whose reference code for the unemployment benefit Form 40 became the band's name. So maybe that clue has helped a bit. So what was the unemployment benefit attendance card of the 70s and 80s more usually called, that's also the name of a British band? Get in touch.
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This is 102.3 HFM with me, Gordon Warren, sitting in for Adam Simmons this week, and that was Oh You Pretty Things from David Bowie, a song written by David Bowie that was on his Hunky Dory album, but it was first released by Peter Noon of Herman's Hermits

0: Cooler, face painting, a bouncy castle, food and refreshments for all the family. And the event runs from 8 o'clock in the morning until 8 o'clock at night, and it's free entry. 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That's the 12-hour walking football fundraiser taking place at Harbour Town Football Club this Sunday, tomorrow. Starts at 8 in the morning until 8 at night, and it's raising money for Prostate Cancer UK and having a lot of fun and stuff as well along the way. Well, so far, who's got the quiz right? Yeah, Drew, Great Granny Jean, Sue and Don, Marion, and now Mick Hewitt and HFM's Colin Jay. Yes, they've worked out the name of the musical group I'm looking for. Let's have a final reminder and some extra clues. So what's the unemployment benefit attendance card of the 70s and 80s more usually called? That's also the name of a British band. And some of their many hits have included Food for Thought, Red Red Wine, and One in Ten. So what's the name of that British band named after the unemployment benefit attendance card of the 70s and 80s? Coming up next is a very fine American singer, songwriter and musician called Rhiannon Giddens, with a song originally written and performed by Dolly Parton around 1969 about looking back on an impoverished upbringing and concluding that while she values the lessons it taught her, she wouldn't want to go back. So it's Rhiannon Giddens with her version of Don't Let It Trouble Your Mind coming up next.
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0: Well, that was the American R&B and gospel singer Mavis Staples, who for over 70 years now has spoken out against injustice and for civil rights, both musically and socially. Originally as a member of the legendary family group, the Staples Singers, from the age of 10, and later as a solo artist. And at 79 years of age in 2019, she released a new album, her 14th, and we just heard a song from that very album called Change, highlighting issues such as inequality and gun violence. Yeah, that was Mavis Staples. And as well as being here today, I'm also due to be back tomorrow with my regular musical mystery tour show from 4 o'clock until 7, with 3 hours of some fine music. This week, particularly featuring the music of Eric Clapton and lots more besides. So that's Sunday at 4 o'clock. Please join me. And coming up after me this afternoon at 2 o'clock, it's Simon Parry. But now it's the answer to the name the musical group, and the name of the British reggae pop band that formed in Birmingham in 1978, who took their name from the reference code of the unemployment benefit attendance card of the 1970s and 80s, is UB40. Yes, UB40. And I remember it well when I was signing on with one, when I was unemployed, when I left school in the late 1970s, and then when I started work at the Department of Employment at the London Unemployment Benefits Office that I was actually signing on at. Yeah, so well done to the following for working out the musical group was UB40. Well done to Drew, Great Granny Jean, Sue and Don, Marion, Mick Hewitt, HFM's Colin J, Bob and Jen, formerly of Hello Me Duck. Yeah, well done to them and, of course, anyone else who knew it as well. So then, let's have a listen to one of UB40's many songs after this.
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2: And thanks for joining me this afternoon, sitting in for Adam Simmons. I'm back tomorrow with my regular musical mystery tour from 4 o'clock, featuring Eric Clapton and lots more besides. But coming up after 2 o'clock news today, it's Simon Powell. And take us there. We've got to Powell here on 102.3 HFM. I've been Gordon Warren. Look forward to seeing you hopefully tomorrow at 4 o'clock. So until next time, good afternoon.

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3: From the Sky News Centre at 2. More than 200,000 people in France and Spain have been forced to flee rapidly spreading wildfires. Spanish Prime Minister Pedro Sanchez has warned although a change in wind direction has helped firefighters who are battling flames spreading near Madrid, conditions may suddenly change. In France, meanwhile, people have been evacuated from homes in the suburbs of Bordeaux. Regional official there, Sophie Broca, says significant help is on its way.
4: This fire that we've been living with and fighting against here in Gironde for 3 days has reached an unprecedented magnitude. To combat it, we will receive extremely significant national reinforcements.
3: Meanwhile here, residents in a village in the Cairngorms say a raging wildfire has left them upset, angry and frustrated. Hundreds of residents have been moved out of Nethy Bridge after evacuation orders were issued. Smoke is now thought to be blowing towards Aberdeenshire in the North Sea. Kinley Francis owns a tour company in Orkney.
5: We could see the smoke 4.5, maybe 5 miles away from where we are. It is significant, the impact that it's had on the area. This is something of a, it looks like an apocalyptic scale. I just hope that the government can do their best to help these people up here.
3: A murder investigation started in Luton after a 17-year-old boy was stabbed to death. Police say it followed reports of disorder in the town yesterday. Two people have been arrested. Protesters from India's so-called cockroach youth movement have agreed to end their demonstrations. The announcement comes hours after the education minister there resigned. Heatwave conditions are returning for parts of England and Wales this coming week. Temperatures are expected to peak at 35 degrees Celsius in some parts. And Sean McCann, the younger brother of missing Madeline, has booked his place in the final of the 400 metres freestyle at the Commonwealth Games. The Team Scotland swimmer was cheered on by his parents and sister Emily in Glasgow. That's the latest. I'm Ruth McKee.
6: Now your local update, I'm Grant Lush. First, and families are being invited along to the Market Harbour Fire Station's open day today. The event offers the chance to meet firefighters, look around the station, watch live demonstrations and take part in a range of activities for children. Watch manager Neil Youngman says the open day is also helping to support a number of worthwhile causes.
7: Including the air ambulance, Leicestershire Community Coordinators and the Jubilee Food Bank. So if you're able to, donations of dried food, tinned goods, preserves, toiletries will be greatly appreciated, which goes to support local people that are in need.
6: A campaign against controversial local government boundary changes affecting parts of Harborough is continuing to attract backing. An online petition has been launched by MP Neil O'Brien after the government confirmed villages including Great Glen, Newton Harcourt and Wistow were moving to an enlarged Leicester City area under reorganisation proposals.
8: Almost 2,000 people have already signed the petition and we are working across the county with all of the Conservative MPs, council leaders and others who are opposed to demonstrate the strength of feeling to the new government.
6: And finally, a new nature reserve near Great Bowden has officially opened to the public. The James Adler Nature Reserve spans 50 acres along the A6 and was donated to the Leicestershire and Rutland Wildlife Trust by Mick Adler in memory of his son James, who had a strong passion for conservation. More than 20,000 trees have been planted at the site, creating a valuable habitat for wildlife and green space for local residents and visitors. Joe Davis from the Trust says the reserve is an exciting addition to the area.
9: I like to think of this place as being the lungs of Market Harbour, because when you look at it on a map, it really does look like lungs as well. You know, this will be helping with climate change, helping with biodiversity crisis as well. So yeah, super proud and very excited.
6: That's the latest. There's more local news on HFM's website.
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1: With Sue and She, Market Harbour's only sushi restaurant.
10: Alright, it's about then for this little Saturday afternoon. Well, it's going to be another dry, warm and lousy sunny day. Occasionally hazy due to high cloud, most likely later this afternoon. Turning breezy though. And your maximum temperature today, 29 degrees Celsius, and that is 84 degrees Fahrenheit.
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7 minutes past 2. David Guetta there with Run, Run, River. Well, there's the Gordon Warren. The last couple of hours, Gordon, back with you tomorrow afternoon between 4 and 7 for his usual musical mystery tour. How are you feeling well then on this Saturday afternoon? Nice to be back in the Saturday afternoon Sherman on my holidays. Down to a very sunny Great Yarmouth, as it was last week anyway. So back with you here this week and next week, and then we start getting interrupted due to the football. But more about that later. Harbour Town in action this afternoon. They're currently playing Quorn with a 1 o'clock kickoff, so just getting underway in the second half in that one. We will have a full-time report from Chris Lander at about quarter to three this afternoon. Just getting your latest score. Okay, latest score from that one. Harbour Town 0, Quorn 1. As I say, with him, Chris Lander, at about 2:15 this afternoon. We've also got all the usual stuff. We have got two from the 60s. We have got two from the 70s. I've been down in my mum's record box. And we've got lots of number ones as well.

That's what we got for you. Keep me up to date what's happening around South Leicestershire. Another Leicester shit on this Saturday afternoon. I'm playing you some nice tunes as well. That's how it's looking then. It's now 5 o'clock right here on 102.3. It's HFM. Good afternoon. I don't know. I've only missed a week and I'm already forgetting where things are. What does this button do? Coming to 10 past 2 then. Now for Richie. Bit of Rick Astley. Together forever.

0: have All the Cowboys Gone. And before that, Rick Astley and Together Forever.
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0: Okay, a couple of things to tell you about. First one being tomorrow, those at Sibitoff Sunday Teas. They are back. They've been back for a while now, but they are running every Sunday through to the end of September. Each week between 2:30 and 5 o'clock, you can enjoy tea or coffee alongside a delicious selection, put my teeth in, of homemade cakes, including some gluten-free options as well. There'll also be your home-grown plants and flowers for sale, along with homemade jam and marmalade, and of course, a warm welcome and great company as well. So why not pop along on Sunday afternoon and treat yourself at the Sibitoff Sunday Teas, taking place in the Reading Room in Sibitoft, and that is every Sunday until the end of September. So quite a few weeks to go. If you'd like to do that, I keep saying to Michelle we should pop along to that one week. I've been reading about it for years. I've never been. The Sibitoff Sunday Teas, then, that's on between 2:30 and 5 tomorrow. Now, as well, do you know someone who's making a real difference in the Harbour District? Nominations are now open for the Harbour District Community Awards for this year, celebrating the individuals, volunteers, community groups and businesses who go the extra mile for their local area. There's 7 award categories, including Young Person of the Year, Volunteer of the Year, Community Group of the Year, and awards recognising businesses that support their communities. And the winners will all be announced at a special awards evening in Kibworth on Thursday, the 1st of October. So, to nominate someone deserving, visit harbour.gov.uk and submit your entry before midnight on Tuesday the 18th of August. So you've got about 3 weeks to get your votes in for the Harbour District Community Awards. Don't forget, if you switched on halfway through that as well and thought, what's he talking about? All the details on the website, harbourfm.co.uk. Go to events and all the details are there for you. Same goes if you've got an event you'd like us to mention that we're not mentioning. 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Drop us an email, events@harbourfm.co.uk. 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
0: Certainly is. 19 minutes past 2 now. Now, remember the last time I was on a couple of weeks ago, I didn't play this song. But obviously, this is the last Saturday in July, so I've got to get it on this year. I've got to get it on today, really. It's Billy Paul. July, July, July.

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0: The Automatic. That one's called Monster here on 102.3. It's HFM for your Saturday afternoon. Hello. Simon Parry back in the Saturday afternoon chair. So the 60s coming up very, very soon. Before we do that, here's a roundup of this afternoon sports news. Here's Lewis Mason.
1: A win for Anthony Joshua against Christian Prenger tonight will clear the way for an all-British showdown with Tyson Fury later this year. Fury took victory with a round 7 stoppage against Poland's at Marius Wack in Thailand yesterday. Joshua says he's done the work needed to be ready.
2: It's been an honour spending this week with you guys in Saudi. I want to thank my team, Right to Fight, for their efforts to get me in this position. We've been working since January and I'm fully focused. I understand there's a big picture.
1: Swimmer Duncan Scott added yet another gold to his Commonwealth tally, cementing his title as Scotland's most successful athlete in the history of the Games. He retained his 200-metre individual medley crown last night and picked up his country's first medal in Glasgow. First Minister John Swinney says he made the nation proud. Scott says it was a special atmosphere.
3: This pool has been so special to me anyway. You know, first time I qualified for an Olympic Games this year. First European title. Obviously, Commies 2014 here. It's really cool. Legacy and things like that.
1: Scotland added to their tally with Katie Shanahan and Stephen Clegg winning silvers in the pool. Adam Ramsey-Petey will be hoping to win a fifth Commonwealth gold medal later in the 100-metre breaststroke final. England failed to retain their men's team gymnastics.

0: And we can update you on the Harbour Town score. It's Harbour Town 1, Quorn 1. Riley O'Sullivan are reacting fastest to fire the ball home. That's an update on 62 minutes. Which was 8 minutes ago, so they've played 70 now. So him and Chris Lander at around 2:45 with his almost full-time reports. 3:27 now, though. 2 from the 60s coming next.
1: Becca Robertson.
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That's the Monkees. I'm a Believer. And before that, Cliff Richard. And the Shadows. Are the Shadows on that one as well? Where's the record gone? Here it is. So you've got to be right about it. No, it's Cliff Richard and the Shadows on that one. And that was the Young Ones. And that was from 1962, according to the label. Ooh. 1962. Here on the 102.3 HFM. 20 minutes to 3 then. Now, normally at this point, I'll be giving you the question for today's quiz. We've got Chris Lander coming on in about 5 minutes' time. So we'll have Chris Lander with the full-time report from the football. And then I will do today's quiz. It's the day of the days of the week. I'll give you a band and a year, and you tell me when they did a song that has a day of the week in the title. Simple as that. We'll do that in about 10 minutes time after we've had Chris Lander. We'll be here with the full-time report from Harbour Town against Quorn. Currently Harbour Town 1, Quorn 1.

16 minutes to 3 then on this Saturday afternoon. I'm squeaking well today, aren't I? I think it's these glasses, you know. It creates a gap. Oh, blimey, don't do that. Right, I'll turn this down a bit, see if that helps. For those of us with glasses, you see, it creates a bit of a whistle. Anyway, quarter to three, should be in for Chris Lander anytime soon with an almost full-time report from that game between Harbour Town and Quorn. Pre-season friendly, Harbour getting underway properly in 2 weeks' time, I think, away at King's Lynn. I'm not actually here that day, sadly, but I am here the following Saturday for their first home game in the National League North, so that should be quite an occasion. Shortly as well, we'll be doing our musical days quiz. We'll speak to Chris Lander. We'll have a song, and then we'll get that away today. So we'll be doing that definitely before three. I promise. My promise to you. Talking of football, by the way, there is tomorrow a 12-hour walking football fundraiser being held at Harbour Town this Sunday to raise money for Prostate Cancer UK. It's been organised by the Harbour Hornets, which is the club's walking football team. One of the highlights will see a celebrity side managed by former Leicester City captain Matt Elliott take on a team made up of cancer survivors. There'll also be plenty happening away from the pitch, including live music on the HFM stage, a tombola, face painting, a bouncy castle, food and refreshments for all the family. It's all on between 8 a.m. and 8 p.m. and it's free to get in. So it's all happening down at Harbour Town Football Club tomorrow. All happening between 8 a.m. and 8 p.m.

0: 12 minutes to three then, and with the almost full time report from that game between Quorn and Harbour Town, it's Chris Lander.
1: Lovely, thank you, Simon. Hopefully you can hear me okay. So 17th minute, free kick routine by the host of Quorn, where we are today in the sunshine, was whipped in, and an unmarked Quorn debutant headed unopposed into Elliott's net. It was a bit of a sort of a little bit of a shake up for the Bees, but it enjoyed some early pressure for the first sort of 15 minutes or so. Another really troubling the Quorn goal, with Elliot Putman, our left back, going closest with shots from the edge of the box that went just wide, and then a back post tried to poke it home after a little scramble following a corner. Much change to beat though. We've got a couple of youngsters, so young Cohen Hughes from our 21 playing central defender with Rory McCauley, looked really good for him, playing way beyond his years to be honest with you, and also young Lathan McWilliams coming into the middle. Second half, a few changes as you'd imagine, with new signings that recently been announced. Britta Sombalonga joining Prince Mancinelli, George Carline and Cyril Tennant onto the pitch. Up the ante a little bit, got back into the game. Maisie run from TP down the left, fired into the box, and there was Riley O'Sullivan to equalise. Shortly after, penalty conceded by the Bees. A bit of a melee in the box, legs and arms flying everywhere. Referee adjudged. Harborough fouled the Quorn attacker, converted by their striker 2-1. And then just a few moments ago, as I say, new signing, Britta Sombalonga, doing what he does best. Right side, 6-yard box, not in the ballpark. The Quorn goalkeeper making it 2-2. I think we've got about 5 minutes left. But I think we've got five left. Both teams still going for it, quite an open game. As we go through pre-season with two left before the season starts in a couple of weeks.
0: Excellent, thank you, Chris. And Sombalonga getting a goal on his debut then?
1: Absolutely. You know what, I think it's his fourth or third or fourth effort this afternoon. It's Jake Williams, who's in the Quorn goal this second half, used to, or maybe still does, with Brookhouse College, so, and obviously was part of the Bees set up as well. So yeah, he's played really well actually, kept out Britt for three if not four times, so, but failed to deal with the header unfortunately. So but yeah, Britt doing what we need him to do with that experience and the teams he's played for. It's you know, what a signing to have.
0: Mitch
1: is working wonders, chat with these guys, and yeah, seeing who wants to keep playing, because I think it's Barnet League 2 if I'm not mistaken last year, so still got it.
0: Yeah.
1: So,
0: excellent sign.
1: What we like. Yeah, absolutely.
0: Excellent.
1: So hopefully just bring that experience as a real focal point, sort of, you know, centre striker up there. As we go into, you know, what is it, historic season for the Bees. So yeah, good signing and yeah, excellent stuff.
0: Lovely, thank you, Chris. Where are we next?
1: So we are we're actually at home on Tuesday. We are playing Peterborough United under 21
0: yes.
1: at the Beehive. And then next Saturday, the last pre-season is away at Peterborough Sports. So if you're on next Saturday, I'll be there and I will be speaking to you from Peterborough Sports.
0: Yes, yeah, excellent. I am here next week.
1: Excellent stuff. And then the following Saturday we get going. So hopefully
0: I'm not here that one.
1: Oh no.
0: I'm not here
1: Never
0: that
1: mind.
0: One. But I am the following week for the first home game, so.
1: Oof, we've got Morecambe.
0: Yes,
1: what
0: indeed.
1: What a trial by fire for our first home game.
0: I know.
1: Morecambe, obviously relegated down to this division. Former league club, as we all know. And yeah, that's going to be some cracking game that we've got down there on the 15th of August when we play them. So,
0: yeah.
1: Looking forward to it. But you know, you've only got to look down the fixture list, Simon, and everyone is a who's who of, you know, teams that have either been, you know, played higher or just, you know, such prominent names in non-league as some lower league teams. So,
0: yeah.
1: All good stuff.
0: Going to be a very interesting year.
1: It will be indeed. Yeah, I think we might need to get used to losing a little bit.
0: Oh.
1: You know, unfortunately, I think we might just have to suck this one up.
0: No.
1: There's going to be a few occasions. But you know what? You know, we've got smiles everywhere. You know, fans, players, you know, management, everybody's like, right, we've got to go into this, give this a damn good go.
0: Yeah.
1: You know, we know it's going to be a challenge, but what an opportunity, right? What a chance to be playing.
0: Definitely.
1: Oh, yeah, almost had a Britta Sombalonga second, which would have put a B 3-2 up. But, yeah, man on the line. blocked it with his chest, but Britt feeding it back, ball fed in, a bit low there from Corey. Birch, who's also made his debut this second half, another youngster. So that ball's found its way back out, and there we go, referee's had enough, he's seen enough, he's got somewhere to be, and I don't think he's played any injury time after we did have a hydration break. It is finished. 4-2, Harbour Town 2.
0: There we go. So we do get a full-time report, not an almost full-time.
1: Yeah, exactly. Probably the only one of the season we'll get that is actually a full-time, at full-time. There we go.
0: Excellent. Thank you, Chris.
1: All right, then, Simon. I'll chat to you next week from Peterborough.
0: Excellent. Thank you very much.
1: All right, mate.
0: Cheers, mate.
1: Bye. Cheers. Bye.
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3: From the Sky News Centre at 3. Officials in France and Spain are warning that forest fires tearing through their countries are still dangerous. Out-of-control blazes merged near Madrid, while in France, flames have spread rapidly down the country's southwestern coast. Smoke and ashes from those fires are affecting the city of Bordeaux. Resident there, Soraya Feta, says this disaster could have been prevented.
4: We need proper mitigation measures and policies to anticipate these things from happening and preventing them, because right now it's not only the forest turning into dust, it's also our lives, it's our memories, it's also like the economy.
3: Meanwhile, wildfires are also affecting people closer to home. Residents in the village of Nethy Bridge in the Cairngorms National Park have been urged to leave as more than 500 firefighters tackle blazes on the mountains. Six men have been arrested on suspicion of murder after a 22-year-old man was stabbed to death in South London this morning. Police say the incident happened close to Tremadoc Road in Clapham. Youth protesters in India have agreed to end weeks of demonstrations after talks with the government. The self-styled cockroach movement was triggered by an exam leak scandal. Journalist in Delhi, Giovanni Sen, explains why things have calmed down.
5: Several of their demands have been met, and the one that seemed like it might be the sticking point for the government was the resignation of the education minister. Because this is not a government in which any minister has ever resigned due to public pressure. This is the first. And it really does send the message that people's voices cannot be ignored.
3: A 14-year-old boy is helping police with their inquiries after a hoax threat was made to an aircraft. RAF Typhoons were scrambled to intercept the Qatar Airways flight heading to Manchester Airport last night. And Eilish McColgan won't be defending her 10,000-metre title after pulling out of the Commonwealth Games. The Team Scotland set runner says she hasn't recovered from a toe injury suffered in the London Marathon. That's the latest. I'm Ruth McKee.
1: Welford,
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6: Now your local update. I'm Grant Lush. First, and a last-ditch bid to stop controversial boundary changes affecting parts of Harborough is gaining support. An online petition has been launched by MP Neil O'Brien after the government confirmed areas including Great Glen, Newton Harcourt and Wistow will become part of an expanded lesser city under council reorganisation plans.
7: Almost 2,000 people have already signed the petition, and we are working across the county with all of the Conservative MPs, council leaders and others who are opposed to demonstrate the strength of feeling to the new government. And also a number of the councils are considering legal action.
6: Next, and people are being encouraged to visit a new open space near Great Bowden following its official opening. The James Adler Nature Reserve covers 50 acres beside the A6 and was gifted to the Leicestershire and Rutland Wildlife Trust by Mick Adler in memory of his son, who was a keen conservationist. More than 20,000 trees have been planted to transform the site into a wildlife haven for visitors to enjoy. Joe Davis is from the Trust.
8: I like to think of this place as being the lungs of Market Harborough, because when you look at it on the map, it really does look like lungs as well. You know, this will be helping with climate change, helping with biodiversity crisis as well. So yeah, super proud and very excited to be open. It's open to the public from now. It's going to be in phased opening. So we're doing phase one now, and then we're going to put a bridge in and allow people more access.
6: And families are being invited to enjoy a day of activities at Market Harborough Fire Station's open day today. The event will give visitors the chance to meet the crew, explore the station, watch live demonstrations and enjoy children's activities. Watch manager Neil Youngman told HFM the day is also supporting a host of good causes.
9: Including the air ambulance, Leicestershire Community Coordinators and the Jubilee Food Bank. 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
6: That's the latest. 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
11: I'm driving down for this Saturday afternoon. Another very warm, dry and largely sunny day. Occasionally hazy due to higher cloud. Most likely later in the day. Turning breezy. And as I say, maximum temperature 29 degrees Celsius, 84 degrees Fahrenheit.
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Country Club and Time Clock of the Heart here on 102.3 HFM. 11 minutes past three on this Saturday afternoon. Harper Town had their pre-season friendly against Quorn earlier. That one finished 2-2. And shortly, I've just realised I've completely forgotten our competition for this afternoon. I'll sort it for you. I've completely forgotten it. This is not very good. Terrible host. Right, back to 1990. Yes, Craig McLaughlin. Check 1-2. It's Mona.

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Bobby Brown on our own from 1989. That's a 12-inch version here on 102.3 HFM. And what have I forgot to do? Very late this afternoon, I do apologise. Right, today's musical day's quiz then.

0: Not yet, with a day of the week in the title. Much later than I normally do it. So today then, the Rolling Stones released a tune in 1967 with a day of the week in the title. What is it, please? Well, you've got a 1 in 7 chance of getting it right. As the Rolling Stones released a song in 1967 with a day of the week in the title. If you think you know what it is, do get in touch. I'll give the answer just before 5 o'clock this afternoon.
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3: And now, another classic 70s.

So from the 70s then, David Essex and Stardust. And before that, it was Natural High from Bloodstone here on 102.3 HFM. Also trying to get in a record for my mum's record box. Although they definitely were. But we'll try and get another one in before 4 o'clock, I promise. Welcome to Richie. He's there on the Musical Days because he's got the answer straight away. The Rolling Stones released the song in 1967 with the day of the week and the title. If you know what that is, do get in touch and I'll give the answer just before 5 o'clock. 22 minutes to 4. No order now. That's his true faith on 102.3. 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

0: Alex DJ and Better Off Alone here on 102.3 HFM. A reminder of today's quiz. I'm going to find me a piece of paper. The Rolling Stones released a song in 1967 of the day of the week in the title. If you think you know, do get in touch. Hi to Richie, who will get in touch and, yes, got the correct answer. And also, I can't find me mouse. Trust me, I'm not having a great day with technology today. Not just here either. There we go. Oh, blimey. Keith, you are correct. Well done. Keith Williams, who is here tonight, I think. Yes, he is. He's here at 7. With a very detailed answer on the quiz this afternoon. So thank you, Keith. See you in a bit. So well done to Richie and to Keith getting it right so far this afternoon. But if you'd like to have a guess, do get in touch and I'll give the answer just before 5 o'clock this afternoon.
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0: That's Maya. All About the Money here on 102.3 HFM. 7 minutes to four then on this Saturday afternoon. Hello to Sue. I just spoken to her, and yes, you are correct on the quiz this afternoon. She says I gave her a hand really by doing it later because she's had some family round and she would have missed it and she didn't. So glad to help. Yes. I say, are you still in holiday mode? Maybe a little bit. Certainly out of kilter. Still trying to work out what all the buttons do. I've only been doing it nearly 20 years, but never mind. Right, tomorrow you can treat the family to a day out at the Northampton and Lamport Railway, where children can travel for just £1. The Kids for a Quid event takes place this Sunday, with trains departing hourly between 10 a.m. and 3 p.m. from Pittsford and Brampton stations. And if you want more information, visit our website, harbourfm.co.uk. For further details of this and other community and charity events, just click the events option on the homepage and it's all there for you. Stars number one's coming up after four. Now they're back to 1987 with LL Cool J.
1: When I'm alone in my room, sometimes I stare at the wall, and in the back of my mind, I hear my conscience call, telling me I need a girl who's as sweet as a dove. 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
4: From the Sky News Centre at 4... Over 200,000 people have been evacuated from their homes across southern Europe due to out-of-control wildfires. In France, a blaze is heading towards the city of Bordeaux. Meanwhile, in Spain, blazes have been spreading towards Madrid. Spain's Prime Minister, Pedro Sanchez, has been visiting affected areas. He says calmer weather's offered some hope of containing the flames.
5: We have a window of opportunity this weekend to fight the fire, and that is why we're going to dedicate and allocate a significant portion of our resources to that effort.
4: Meanwhile, an entire village in the Scottish Highlands has been evacuated as a wildfire that's been burning for over a week continues to spread. Residents of Nethy Bridge in the Cairngorms National Park have been told to leave their homes as firefighters battle flames sweeping across the mountain range. Smoke is drifting towards Aberdeenshire. Sandy McCook is from the local community council. He says it's a very frightening situation.
6: This is the worst fire we've had here in living memory, and probably a lot longer than living memory. We were looking at and had to evacuate people last night from the village who have got medical conditions, who are infirm.
4: A 14-year-old boy is assisting police with their inquiries after a plane heading to Manchester Airport last night received a hoax threat. The Qatar Airways flight landed safely under guidance from RAF fighter jets. Student protests by the so-called cockroach movement in India have been called off. The education minister there has resigned after a scandal about exam leaks. Heatwave conditions are returning for parts of England and Wales this coming week. Temperatures are expected to peak at 35 degrees Celsius in some areas. And Celtic forward Dyson Maeder has completed a permanent move to Premier League returners Ipswich. The clubs have agreed a three-year deal worth around £10 million. That's the latest. I'm Ruth McKee.
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7: And you have this Saturday afternoon. Well, another very warm, dry and largely sunny day. Occasionally hazy due to higher cloud. Most likely later on this afternoon. It does look a bit cloudy to look out the window of HFM Towers. The outlook for tonight, gradually turning cloudier. With the odd shower possible by the morning. Rather breezy at times, although it is going to be another warm night. Your low tonight, 17 degrees Celsius, 62 degrees Fahrenheit. The outlook for tomorrow, a cooler day to come on Sunday with a mix of sunny spells and showers. These may turn heavy at times, often rather breezy, if not windy. And your maximum temperature tomorrow, 23 degrees Celsius, 73 degrees Fahrenheit.
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7: 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Just gone 4 o'clock on a Saturday afternoon. That can only mean one thing. It's those number ones.
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7: 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The way I've played it a lot, so you know what it sounds like. It's Sam Fender.

Fender and Olivia Dean here on 102.3 HFM. Yes, still there. With Romy, and that's, I think that's 18 weeks now. Not consecutive, though. So. 18 weeks at number one. 8 minutes past four, then. It is 102.3. It's HFM. Hello. Simon Parry in the chair through until 5 o'clock when Paul Windsor comes along. If you keep me coming in between 5 and 7 this evening. 7 o'clock, it is, of course, Keith Williams. He'll be here between 7 and 10 this evening. And then from 10... it's Darren Hart. I think I said earlier James Garner was on. He's not. It's Darren Hart between 10 and midnight tonight.

every midnight, we take you through the night until Paul Wright's. 8 o'clock in the morning with your 60s Sunday. 11 o'clock, it's Chris Jonesy's Sunday Bit in the Middle. All the usual stuff, Clutter Buckets, Chris's Commercial Crackers, and of course the Mystery Voice as well. All over 20, 11 and 2 tomorrow. 2 o'clock, it is Rory Rattray. He'll be coming between 2 and 4. He was on today, he's on tomorrow, Gordon Warren. He's up between 4 and 7 tomorrow with his musical mystery tour. 7 o'clock, What's on the Radio? It is, of course, Steve Watts.

o'clock on Monday morning with your breakfast show. That is your weekend. Right here on 102.3 HFM. Do not touch that dial. Because of course you turn it up, because that's allowed. Well, back to the number ones then. And back to 1985. Arrhythmics.

0: Eurythmics, There Must Be an Angel. Playing with my heart. 40 minutes past four, it is 102.3. It is HFM for your Saturday afternoon with our nonce number ones and our chart topics we do every Saturday between four and five. I play every Saturday when I'm here. But I'm here next week as well. And then it starts going silly the week after because that's when the football starts again. But we'll get to that. We'll get to that. 1992 now, Jimmy Nail. Ain't no doubt.
1: She says, it's not you, it's me. I need a little time, a little space, a place to find myself again, you know. Oh yeah, I know goodbye when I hear it. She smiles, but her heart's already out there.

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0: Life is a roller coaster here on 102.3 HFM. 24 minutes past four. Today's quiz, don't forget our musical day's quiz. The Rolling Stones released a song in 1967 with the day of the week and the title, What Is It Please? If you think you know, do get in touch. I'll give you the answer just before five.
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1: I like a song with a tune, one that you can understand the words and everything. I'm sounding like my mum and dad now. I take so many tablets and pills and ointments and stuff before I come out. It's making me late wherever I go. Didn't help the fact I didn't get much sleep last night because all that noise from the neighbour, 3:30. In the morning, neighbour was banging on the door as well. It's a good job I was up anyway, playing me bagpipes. I was.
0: Chris Jones's Sunday Bit in the Middle from 11 a.m. You know it makes sense. 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

0: Yes, Monday. A meeting place in Market Harbour for isolated and bored blokes to catch up once a week and get to know new faces over a biscuit and a brew. Blokes, banter and biscuits. It's at the King's Hall in Market Harbour. First session on Monday between 6.30 and 8.30. Please feel free to pop in, grab a brew and get a feel for the group. No agenda, just a safe space to meet new blokes and chat amongst yourselves, and they look forward to seeing you. So that's Blokes, Banter and Biscuits on Monday at the King's Hall. That's on between 6.30 and 8.30 in the evening. And those Vassal Digital Volunteers are back on Wednesday the 5th of August from 10.30 at Market Harbour Library. They can help with your smartphone, tablet or computer. They can help you use them, but they don't do repairs. So if they're broken, they can't help you, but you need to know how to do something, they can tell you. Recently, they've helped people to use their phone as a sat-nav, to send texts on a new phone, to add family to the phone's contacts, to apply for a disabled person's rail card, which included uploading a receipt for a hearing aid, and how to use the latest version of Excel. They're happy to help as well if you have a new phone, which isn't quite as straightforward as you'd hoped, or if you're new to the internet and looking at websites. That's Wednesday, the 5th of August, 10.30, so if you're over 60 and live alone in the Harbour District, give them a call on 439 262, that's Harbour 439 262 to book a place, or email champions@vassal.org.uk. You can book a space or to find out more. That's the Vassal Digital Volunteers back with us on the 5th of August at Market Harbour Library. And if you've got an event you'd like us to mention, drop us an email, events@harbourfm.co.uk. You tell us, and we will tell the whole of South Hampshire and North of Hampshire, because that's what we're here for.
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0: Certainly is. Back to 1983 now. It's Paul Young. Wherever I lay my hat, that's my home.

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1: 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Using only the freshest ingredients and aromatic spices, we're bringing together the rich tastes of the Himalayas and the warmth of the Indian subcontinent to create one memorable dining experience. 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

Rolling Stones released a song in 1967 with a day of the week in the title. If you think you know what that was, do get in touch. And I'll give the answer in about 5 minutes' time. Before Paul Windsor comes along at 5 o'clock.

and Kiki Day and Don't Go Breaking My Heart, 1976. That's about it then. Harbour Town drew 2-2 with Quorn in that pre-season friendly earlier today. Back in action at the Beehive on Tuesday night against, I think, Peterborough United under-21s and away at Peterborough Sports next Saturday when we will speak to Chris Lander again. And then their season starts proper the following Saturday. So exciting times ahead. One more thing to sort out for me today, and that is today's Musical Days quiz. The Rolling Stones released a song in 1967 with the day of the week in the title. Well done to Sue, to our very own Keith Williams, and also to Richie for getting it right. And the answer was, it was this. She-

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3: From the Sky News Centre at 5. More than 200,000 people in France and Spain have been forced to flee rapidly spreading wildfires. Spanish Prime Minister Pedro Sanchez has warned that a low change in wind direction has helped firefighters battling flames near Madrid. Conditions may suddenly change. In France, people have been evacuated from homes in the suburbs of Bordeaux. Regional official Sophie Broca says significant help is on its way.
4: This fire that we've been living with and fighting against here in Gironde for 3 days has reached an unprecedented magnitude. To combat it, we will receive extremely significant national reinforcements.
3: Meanwhile, residents in a village in the Cairngorms say a raging wildfire there has left them upset, angry and frustrated. Hundreds of residents have been moved out of Nethy Bridge after evacuation orders were issued. Kinley Francis owns a tour company in Orkney.
5: We could see the smoke 4.5, maybe 5 miles away from where we are. It is significant, the impact that it's had on the area. This is something of a, it looks like an apocalyptic scale. I just hope that the government can do their best to help these people up here.
3: Two teenagers have been arrested on suspicion of murdering a 17-year-old boy who was stabbed to death in Luton yesterday. Police say two boys were first arrested on suspicion of violent disorder and then rearrested on suspicion of murder. A 14-year-old boy is helping police with their inquiries after a hoax threat was made against an aircraft travelling to Manchester Airport. RAF Typhoons were scrambled to intercept the Qatar Airways flight last night. Youth protesters in India have agreed to end their demonstrations after talks with the government. The self-styled cockroach movement was triggered by an exam leak scandal. And letters from a young Morrissey are expected to fetch up to £22,000 at auction. In one, he claims he was always a genius. That's the latest. I'm Ruth McKee.
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6: Thanks for that, Ruth. Your weather for this evening. Tonight will be mostly cloudy overnight with one or two spots of drizzle locally. The odd clear break may also develop briefly. In between the cloud, light to gentle westerly winds. Your low tonight, 16. Tomorrow, Sunday, not as warm and breezy tomorrow, with more in the way of cloud and scattered showers. These could be locally heavy but brief in duration. Into the evening, the showers will ease and sunny spells will form. Your high tomorrow, 22 degrees.
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0: Good evening, welcome to Saturday. It's 7 minutes past five. My name is Paul Windsor, and I'm here for the next 2 hours, like it or not. First of all, a huge thanks to Simon Parry. An amazing 3 hours on a Saturday afternoon. Thanks, Simon. Good to see you again, mate. So what have we got? We've got all of the usual stuff. Some new music, quite a bit of new music tonight. Actually, I'm quite pleased to bring you some new stuff. We've got some old stuff that's been kicking around for a while, but still very much worth a play. And we also have the Good, the Bad and the Ugly movie clip quiz coming up. I'm hoping about 5:15, maybe 5:20, depends on how everything goes this early on. Oh, what did who said this? A plan never survived contact with... Yeah, anyway, I won't go on. And we've got some new-to-me tracks as well coming up in this hour. A bit of rambling from yours truly. But what I'd love more than anything is for you to get in touch. If you'd like to have something played or you just want to say hello or shut up, Windsor, you're going on, give us a call on 01858 464666. You can email me studio@harbourfm.co.uk. 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So without further ado, this first track coming up, I do have to say a special good evening to Charlotte and Casey. They're sat round at our gaff in Fleckney, having driven up from the south coast to see us for the weekend, and we are immensely pleased to see them both. Hello, you guys. Now this first track comes from Charlotte. She said this morning, Ia, have you heard of this? So had a bit of a play, had a bit of a jug around with the plan for the show. Yes, it's planned, really. So this first one coming up is For and From Charlotte. So let's have a listen.
1: About to start, Chief.
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0: G Flip, Bed on Fire. I was completely ready for that. Thank you, Charlotte, for suggesting it. G Flip, rapidly becoming one of Australia's most exciting performers. Drummer, don't you know? But this thing's a bit just producing some amazingly catchy pop. So, do you know what? Let's do this right now. You know it makes sense. The Good, the Bad and the Ugly movie clip quiz for the uninitiated. I'll play you a bit of a clip from a I'm going to say well-known film. So try not to pick anything too obscure, trust me, listener. So right, I'm going to play the clip. I will ask three questions: the good, bad and the ugly. So the good is a fairly straightforward one, the bad medium, the ugly can be a bit of a howler. So I'm happy to take criticism all night long. So let's play the clip, and I'll let you be the judge.
1: Tell me something, my friend. You ever dance with the devil in the pale moonlight?
2: What?
0: Quietly spoken, let's do it again.
1: Tell me something, my friend. You ever dance with the devil in the pale moonlight?
0: Oh. Have you ever danced with the devil in the pale moonlight? So, like Thursday's quiz, which was we changed it up a little bit in that I announced the name of the film up front. So, ladies and gentlemen, your first question isn't what's the film. You get the name of the film up front. It's the amazing and quite brilliant sort of bundle of films. I've forgotten the word for like a franchise. There you go. We'll use that word, shall we? Batman. So the film that is from is Batman. This one's from the 1989 film. Bit of a clue. So the good question. Which actor plays journalist Vicky Vale, Bruce Wayne's love interest in this film? Who plays Vicky Vale, Bruce Wayne's love interest? Who directed, the bad question, the medium one, who directed the 1989 Batman film? Who directed that film? And the ugly question, I don't think is that bad, to be fair, but in the film, what's the Joker's real name before he became Batman's nemesis, the Joker? So what was the Joker's real name before he became, you know, he had that funny smile, put paint on his face. So what was his name? So let me play it one more time.
1: Tell me something, my friend. You ever dance with the devil in the pale moonlight?
0: What? So there we go. I'll leave that with you. Give me a call, 01858 464666. 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

0: Thomas Rhett and Marshmallow, Where We Go. An absolutely gorgeous song. It's just a lovely little reminder that, that country and pop have become really comfortable travelling together and making music together. Before the ads, World Party, sooner or later, it just deserves play after play, and it's just absolute proof that World Party, what was certainly Carl Wallinger, just seems to exist in their own sort of quirky universe, which is absolutely gorgeous, absolutely gorgeous. Right, time for two tracks, new to me. The first one is a bit of a collab, and I'm just going to leave it there. And let you make up your own mind. It's one of those discoveries that I think deserves a second and a third and ultimately lots more plays. I've played it to death quite a lot since I first heard it, and it's absolutely gorgeous. And the next one is from a group that I've played a few tracks from before, but this is fairly new from them. So here we are. Let's just get into it.
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0: music up and not think too deeply about it or analyse it. Before that, my first new to me track was Somewhere Else by Tamora. And in their styling, Tamora is like in block capital. So T-O-M-O-R-A. It's Tom Rowlands from the Chemical Brothers, who can do no wrong in my eyes. Him and Eddie just produce some amazing music and have done for decades, along with a singer-songwriter called Aurora. They've been collaborating for about a year now, and just an outstanding piece of music. Love it or hate it, let me know. 01858 464 666. 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It's entirely your call, but do get in touch. What have we got coming up? Stephen Marley. Yeah, you might recognise the name. You might recognise the sound.
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Stephen Marley with a PH. Hills of St Anne, clearly carrying on the Marley trademark name, and proudly carving out a bit of a style of his own. Absolutely gorgeous song. Coming up, Teddy Swims, Mr Know-It-All.

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0: The Rolling Stones, Dead Flowers, from their Sticky Fingers era. Arguably one of their most creative. I'm not going to have an argument with anybody about it, but it's been said before. Should we ever listen to this? Do a little reminder. So I asked you a series of questions, but after this clip, have a listen to this.
1: Something, my friend. You ever dance with the devil in the pale moonlight?
2: What?
0: You ever dance with the devil in the pale moonlight? What? Right. From the film Batman, from the 1989 film Batman, that clip. I asked you, who played Vicky Vale, Bruce Wayne's love interest in the film? And second question, the bad question, who directed that 1989 Batman film? And lastly, I think it's not too bad, but it's a stinker nonetheless, apparently. What was the Joker's real name before he became Batman's nemesis?
1: Something, my friend. You ever dance with the devil in the pale moonlight?
2: What?
0: 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We've got Corolla Dust.
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0: give it some soul.
1: Kerala Dust, loving the underground. I've got to thank Will Norton for introducing us to Kerala Dust. Absolutely amazing. It's just a beautiful mix of electronic and blues. Very European. They cut their teeth sort of doing European clubs and stuff like that. Absolutely amazing. We have a winner, Gordon Warren. Well done. You're first over the line with the quiz. All three right. Absolutely spot on. Some local stuff. So there's a 12-hour walking football fundraiser at Harbour Town Football Club this Sunday to raise money for Prostate Cancer UK. It's being organised by Harbour Hornets, the club's walking football team. One of the highlights will see a celebrity side managed by former Leicester City captain Matt Elliott taking on a team made up of cancer survivors. There's also plenty happening away from the pitch with some live music on the HFM stage, a tombola, face painting, bouncy castle, food, refreshments for all the family. The event runs from 8 until 8 and it's free to get in. There's more details on our website if you want some more details. Do you know what? Let's crack on with some more music and I'll come back to that in a minute. What have we got coming up? We've got Samantha Fish. Interesting.

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3: From the Sky News Centre at 6. A specially adapted cargo plane has been deployed in France to dump an anti-flame substance on wildfires raging out of control. They're spreading along the southwestern Atlantic coast of the country. Crews in Spain are also tackling huge blazes after separate fires merged near Madrid. Wildlife expert Juan José Ortiz says with fewer people living in the countryside, fires can become more ferocious.
4: We have seen a kind of fires that we have never seen before. The main reason for these conditions are climate change. We don't have doubt about that, but also the very high fuel load due to the rural abandonment.
3: The emergency response to the Cairngorms wildfire is being likened to closing the stable door now the horse has bolted. That's from a resident in Nethy Bridge, where villagers have been told to leave their homes. A 14-year-old boy is assisting police with their inquiries after a plane heading to Manchester Airport yesterday received a hoax threat. The Qatar Airways flight landed safely under guidance from RAF fighter jets. Student protests by the so-called cockroach movement in India have been called off. The education minister there has resigned after an exam leak scandal. Donald Trump says the media will be broke when he's no longer president, as there'll be nobody to report on. He pulled out a Trump 2028 cap at a rescheduled White House correspondents' dinner, joking he wants a third term in office. Republican commentator Greg Swenson says it shows his sense of humour.
5: I wouldn't take it seriously, and the president surely doesn't. So he's just having some fun with the press and trying to poke fun of the fact that the press often claims that he's some sort of threat to democracy. And so for him, just the fact that the show did go on was the most important thing.
3: Lewis Hamilton has been demoted to fifth place on the grid for tomorrow's Hungarian F1 Grand Prix. Stewards judged he'd impeded Oscar Piastri in qualifying. Hamilton's Ferrari teammate Charles Leclerc now takes second. That's the latest. I'm Nick Qureshi.
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6: Cheers, Nick. Your weather locally, mostly cloudy overnight with one or two spots of drizzle. The odd clear break may also briefly develop at times in between the cloud. Light to gentle westerly winds. Your low tonight, 16. Your outlook for Sunday, not as warm and breezy tomorrow, with more in the way of cloud and scattered showers. These could be locally heavy but brief in duration. Into the evening, the showers will ease and sunny spells will form. Your high for Sunday, 22 degrees.
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6: Good evening. It's 3 minutes past six on Saturday, the 25th of July. My name is Paul Windsor. You are very, very welcome along. Glad to have your company. You've got me until 7 o'clock, and then Keith Williams sits in for nobody because it's his glorious show. He's got 3 hours of amazing music. You should see what he's done. It's glorious. It's going to be a great 3 hours. And then we're into where are we? Darren Hart is in at 10 o'clock, taking us through till music over the night. I'll catch you up on Sunday's Outlook tomorrow, a bit later in the show. We've got some more music, some great music, some great new music, I should say, coming up. And some a reminder of the quiz, of the Good, the Bad and the Ugly movie quiz. Taxi, you've got 2.5 out of 3, mate. 2.5 out of 3. Taxi's tuned in from glorious sunny Pembrokeshire, he assures me. Nice to have you along, ship, mate. So let's just crack on and get some more music going, shall we?
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0: The heavy hurricane coming. I don't think anybody mixes rock soul swagger just like they do. Absolutely, absolutely glorious. Before the news, we had Samantha Fish, a track called Rusty Razor, along with Mick Collins. Just an absolutely outstandingly noisy track. I think she's an amazing blues guitarist and just does some amazing pieces of music. There we go. I'm not going to waffle on anymore. Let me revisit the contact details. 01858 464 666. 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What have we got coming up? A bit more new music. I think you're going to like this next one. Wet Leg, Don't Speak.
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0: When rivers meet, the tide is turning. Sorry, what was that, Mabel? Yeah, I think rapidly becoming one of the UK's standout blues rock group. Just brilliant. And before that, we had Don't Speak from Wet Leg, who just seemed to have this sort of laid-back indie sound, which I absolutely love. So what have we got coming up? We've got Red Rum Club coming up with, I guess, a fairly new release, Crush. Oh, Crush, comma, TX. Now, see... Texas Transmit. There's probably another meaning for it. And before Red Rum Club, we've got something from this man.
1: With the very best in rock, blues, and country. This is the Duke Joint. 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

0: always nearly caught out at the end. Singing that one. Plan B, Wait So Long. Such beautiful, beautiful music. It moved from rap to full-on soul storytelling. Just beautiful. Comes from an amazing album. I think it was 2018, 2019, something like that. Memories of a beautiful summer with Dear Listener and a couple of great weeks at Rooksbury Park. Deep joy, bit of an indulgence for me. Thank you for that. Before the break, we had Red Rum Club with Crush, sort of blending in this bizarre way, indie, Americana, mariachi. Somehow it works, I think. It's just an absolutely cracking song. Right, this is your last reminder of the movie quiz. The clip was...
1: Tell me something, my friend. You ever dance with the devil in the pale moonlight?
0: What? What? Ever dance with the devil in the pale moonlight? See, I do it almost quite well myself. Yeah, I could do that. So that came from the 1989 film Batman. So that's not the first question. The first question, the good question, who plays Vicky Vale? Bruce Wayne's love interest. Who plays Vicky Vale? The bad question, the slightly more difficult one, who directed the 1989 Batman film? Come on, you know, you know. And the ugly question, what was the Joker's real name before he became Batman's nemesis, the Joker? So far we have Gordon was first over the line with all three. Taxi in Glorious Pembrokeshire, 2.5, 2.5. Steve and Mrs. Steve, 1 out of 3 so far. Give it another go. Mike and Nick, 2, but I'm being generous on the second one. So, yeah, do get in touch with your answers. And coming up, what have we got? We've got the Karma Effect. Let's just get straight into it.
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0: Karma Effect, Morning Glory. What a great cover, and just an amazing group. I think one of the outstanding emerging rock groups in the UK at the moment. But what do I know? Tell me. I just think it's a glorious tune. Loads and loads of spanking guitar riffs in there. Absolutely glorious. So, locally, let me get back to it. So, here we are. The Sibbertoff Tea Rooms are back. They'll be running every Sunday right through to the end of September. Each week from 2:30 till 5:00, you can enjoy tea, coffee, alongside a delicious selection of homemade cakes, including some gluten-free options. There'll be homegrown plants, flowers for sale, along with homemade jams, marmalade. Oh, I'm hungry now. And, of course, a warm welcome and great company. So, so pop along Sunday afternoon, treat yourself. Yeah, and if you want some more details about that, have a look at our website, have a look at our homepage, click on the events button, scroll down for loads more information. Market Harbour Chatty Cafe takes place every Wednesday from 10 until 12 at the Mikado Lounge on Abbey Street. It's a welcoming space where you can meet new people, enjoy a friendly chat at the chatty table. So no need to book, just turn up, no need to register, nothing, just turn up, have a seat and join in. It's part of a national initiative, Chatty Cafe, that helps people connect through simple and friendly conversation. And what have we got time for? One more just here. Yeah, this is something quite close to my heart. Very close to my heart. The Armed Forces Veterans, the Armed Forces and Veterans Breakfast Club is inviting serving personnel and former members of the Armed Forces to go along for breakfast, friendship, and yeah, I know, plenty of good-natured banter. That's probably the politest way of saying it, because it's amazing, it's lovely. It's every third Saturday of the month from 9:30 at the Roebuck pub in Market Harborough. It's a relaxed, welcoming opportunity to meet fellow veterans and service personnel over a bit of breakfast and some amazing company. Get along there and get stuck in with that. Right, we've got a bit of R.L. Burnside coming up. And then a word from Mr. Gordon Warren.
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0: Come on down. Join me, Gordon Warren, on my musical mystery tour for a great mix of music from yesterday and today, including the best singer-songwriters and musicians, and songs with meaning that have stood the test of time, with words that matter, a point to make, or perhaps a story to tell. 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
1: 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Dave Irving from The Breakfast Show is your quizmaster. 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Teams of up to six can take part, with all proceeds going to HFM's ongoing fundraising drive, the HFM Quiz, from 8pm on the second Wednesday of every month at Enigma Cafe Bar, Coventry Road in Market Harborough.
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0: Wolf Alice, White Horses. I think it's one of the most atmospheric tracks they've ever made. I know Will Norton likes them, plays them a lot. Absolutely amazing. Before the break, we had R.L. Burnside, Shake 'Em On Down. Just an absolutely beautiful blues track from the man himself. So what have we got coming up? Oh, we've got a bit of Wishbone Ash.
1: We are HFM.

Okay, so the observant amongst you will have recognised that Wishbone Ash really mechanically badly morphed into the Black Keys, which is a great track, but not while you're getting into Wishbone Ash. So that was a Black Keys on repeat. So I'm going to do it again. I'm going to try. I'm going to put my mittens on. I'm not going to touch anything. I'm going to step away from the desk and have some of this.

0: Wishbone Ash, Blowing Free, absolutely stonking. So, earlier on, I played you this clip.
1: Gotta let it finish. Tell me something, my friend. You ever dance with the devil in the pale moonlight?
2: What?
0: What? So, that was from the film Batman, 1989. I asked you, who played Vicky Vale, Bruce Wayne's love interest in the film? It was Kim Basinger. Who directed the film? It was Tim Burton. In the film, the Joker's real name, before he became Joker, Batman's nemesis, was Jack Napier. So there is just one winner this evening, ladies and gentlemen. Gordon Warren, well done, well done, of this parish, who's back tomorrow at 4. So my thanks to Taxi, 2.5 right, and Mike and Nick, only the one, I'm afraid. I was being generous with the second, I had to take it back. Steve and Mrs. Steve, just the one, I'm afraid. Listen, I'm going to go. I've had a great evening. Thank you so much. Keith Williams is up after the news. Coming up, Diesel Park West.
3: Oh, well, thank God that's over. I was worried there for a second.

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3: From the Sky News Centre at 7, France is starting to deploy 1,500 military personnel to the southwest of the country as wildfires burn out of control. The government's trying to move people out of Bordeaux as flames approach. In central Spain, a national emergency has been declared. Officials in Madrid admit they can't extinguish the blazes which have merged. The Spanish Prime Minister Pedro Sanchez says dangers persist.
4: We're going to face some challenging hours ahead because while temperatures have dropped, we don't know exactly how the winds will develop, what their intensity will be, or whether or not dry storms will actually occur as a result of these fires.
3: Residents in a Highlands village are angry they've been forced to stay out of their homes. It's down to a huge wildfire in the Cairngorms, but people in Nethy Bridge say smoke has now changed direction and is blowing towards the North Sea. Scotland's Justice Secretary Neil Gray says helicopters are being used to try to douse the flames.
5: Of course, we keep under review our response to the ever-growing threat of wildfires, and having aerial support is part of that tactical response, as is ensuring that we have the necessary ground support to be able to tackle these wildfires.
3: At least 15 people have been arrested after violence erupted between anti-immigration and anti-racism protesters in Glasgow. Police chased and held back Unite the Clans demonstrators who ran towards an anti-fascist group. Many on both sides wore masks. Two teenagers have been arrested on suspicion of murdering a 17-year-old boy in Luton. He was stabbed during a disturbance last night. Youth protesters in India have agreed to end their demonstrations after talks with the government. The self-styled cockroach movement was triggered by an exam leak scandal. India's education minister has now quit. Aberdeen have beaten Kelty Hearts 3-0 to progress to the last 16 of the Scottish League Cup with a 100% group stage record. Dundee United topped Group B after Montrose lost 2-0 to the Spartans. Ross County, Stenhousemuir, Inverness and Ayr United all progress. That's the latest. I'm Nick Qureshi.
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6: Weather tonight then, gradually turning cloudier from the west with the odd shower possible by the morning. Rather breezy at times with another warm night and a minimum overnight temperature 17 degrees in centigrade, that is 63 degrees in Fahrenheit. And a look at tomorrow then, a cooler day to come on Sunday with a mix of sunny spells and showers. These may turn heavy at times, often rather breezy if not windy around exposed areas. Just tomorrow reaching 23 degrees centigrade, which is 73 degrees in Fahrenheit. And at very nearly 3 minutes past seven, that is your HFM weather.
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8: What a day it's been today.
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0: Good evening and welcome along to the Weekend Evening Show with me, Keith Williams. I don't know what caused that that little gap.
1: Please mind the gap.
0: Well, there was three of them. That wasn't my fault. Well, it's been 4 weeks since I was last here. It's Williams versus the Machines tonight. On this Saturday, the 25th of July, 2026. And we're here for 3 hours until 10 o'clock. Darren Hart will be with you at 10 tonight. So Simon's left the grams running. I'm going to be using them, and I'm sure Darren, he'll be using the grams as well. So vinyl is one of the big things tonight and this afternoon. Right, nearly 7:05. I think we better kick off, really.

Right, kicking tonight off then. Sam Fender and Olivia Dean. Rain Me In. Still top of the charts, but as Simon said earlier, 18 weeks, but not consecutively. So there's been, a couple of gaps. There we go. Well, we're up and running. You can get in touch if you want. 01858 464666 on the old dog and bone. Text us, 64446 is the number. HFM and leave a space, don't forget that. Or email studio@harbourfm.co.uk. My thanks to Paul for the last 2 hours. He's been saying how quick when you walk through the door into this studio, how quick your time goes flying by. Which it always does. There we go. Right, it's 7:10. And one of the things I do sometimes feature is tracks that were number one on this day on years gone by. Now, this chap is not from abroad. He's from Coventry, believe it or not. It's Frank Ifield and stood at number one on this day back in 1963 for the second of 2 weeks.

There we go. Frank Ifield, Francis Edward Ifield, and that one's called Confessing. Should have had some music there. There it is. That was number one on this day back in 1963, the second of 2 weeks at the top. He was actually from Camden in Coventry, believe it or not, but you get the impression he's well, with him yodeling, you get the impression he's from abroad. I forget the country where yodeling's the in thing, but there we go. It's the weekend evening show with me, Keith Williams, with you till 10. I've got my television back now in full working order at all times. That means there's no football on, which reminds me that I was hoping that, not that I like football, I was hoping that England would win, but I had me doubts because the last time we won, you could have gone to London on the train on the Great Central. It would have been a steam locomotive on your train. You'd have paid for your ticket with pounds, shillings and pence. A pint in the pub would have cost you less than a shilling. There was no colour television. The programmes were all black and white and you only had three channels by 1966. And this coming Wednesday, it's 60 years since we last won. And this is the song I always play. The title says everything. This is Captain Sensible.

Captain Sensible, and glad it's all over. He's actually Raymond Ian Burns, and he was the founder of the punk band The Damned. But there you go. I'm sure that in the future, England will win, but at this moment, it remains, as of Wednesday, it remains 60 years. There we go. Well, time's marching on. I'm going to play this one. I've not played this one for a while, and this one is for America, and this is Redbox.

0: Music. 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

Summer Wine then, and Nancy Sinatra and Lee Hazlewood. Lee Hazlewood actually wrote that, and it was a hit for them in 1967. Right then, the Welland Valley Vintage Traction Club is holding its open weekend at the club's base on Glebe Road in Little Bowden. The event this Saturday and Sunday runs from 10:30 in the morning until 5 p.m. on both days, so there's just tomorrow left for that. Visitors can see steam traction engines, vintage tractors, cars, bikes and engines on display, with refreshments available, including a bar. It's free entry, although donations are welcome towards the club's ongoing costs. There we go. Right then, do you another one? Here we go. Dementia Harbour's monthly cafe provides friendly and welcoming place for people living with dementia, along with their families and carers, to meet for coffee, cake, activities and conversation. It's an opportunity to share experiences, find support and enjoy good company in a relaxed environment. The cafe takes place on the third Tuesday of every month at the Jubilee Hall in Market Harborough. Attendance is free and refreshments are provided. 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Hang on, something's gone wrong here. Do you know what? I'm having the same technical difficulties that Simon had earlier on. So let's try this again. Here we go. There we go. I blame that one on the computer, right? This is Barry White for you. 1975, what am I gonna do with you?

He's actually Barry Eugene Carter, believe it or not. Right then, say a couple of people now to say good evening to. Evening to Andy Chapman. He's a fellow truck driver, but he's been on holiday. He's not on the road today. And neither have I been, so I'm on tomorrow. So I'll be on the road again tomorrow. We'll sort some of your favourites out during the show, Andy. And also good evening to Paul St. Clair. He says he's listening. He thought I'd lost out to the machines earlier on. Well, just a little bit, but I got a grip of them fairly quickly. There you go. He says he's looking forward to the next 3 hours of good music. As always, perhaps some Motown. I'll be able to sort one out between now and the end of this hour. And I'll play a couple more during the rest of the programme. Right then, this is Roman Holiday with a song called, let me make sure I've got the fade.

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10: You couldn't manage me a pint, could you? I could murder a pint.

There we go, Morrissey there, and every day is like Sunday. Well, today's not, actually. There you go. I adore that record, and I'm not sure if it is about it, but they say it's about Morecambe, because it's saying how depressing the place is. Well, I've only been to Morecambe once, and I can't really remember much about it, but there we go. That's as good as playing the Smiths, really. I'll try and get some Johnny Marr on in the rest before the end of the show. And I was seeing a documentary on the television this morning, and I found out that our new Prime Minister, he actually likes the Smiths. It's one of his passions, so I can't fault the man there. You have to be mad, really, not to like the Smiths, wouldn't you? Hope you like that one, Andy. I know that you like the Smiths as well, and Morrissey, so there we go. It's 7:45, it's the weekend evening show with me, Keith Williams. With you till 10? No James tonight, it's Darren Hart with all his vinyl. I've got some vinyl today, but not all of it. There we go. Right, this one goes back to 1967. Now, when Paul contacted me, he wanted some Motown. We will play some more Motown in the next 2 hours. But this one, I've never played this on HFM, and this is a significant record for the purists, and I'll tell you why. This came out in 1967. It was the follow-up to The Happening. The Happening was by The Supremes, but this was the first one to say on the label, Dinah Ross and The Supremes. There you go, that's where the join was. So anything after this is Dinah Ross and The Supremes. Anything before it is just The Supremes until Dinah.

Diana Ross and the Supremes, Reflections from 1967. Right, well, another one we're going to play now from number one on this day. Here we go. This is Madonna, Who's That Girl? This was number one for just 1 week on this day, back in 1987.

That's Madonna then, and Who's That Girl? And at 67, she's not bad for an old bird, is she? It's her birthday in about two or three weeks' time. Her birthday is the same date as the date that we lost Elvis Presley, believe it or not. That was number one on this day in 1987. It was there for just 1 week. Right, from the 80s now, this is Heart. Brilliant record. This is called Who Will You Run To?

Who will you run to then? And that one's from Heart, from the 1980s. Cliff Richard over the years has had many hits, but this one in 1960 was on the top of the charts at number one just for this one week. And we will see you after the 8 o'clock news.

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3: On the Sky News Centre at 8. Officials in France and Spain are warning that forest fires tearing through their countries are still dangerous. Out-of-control blazes merged near Madrid. Smoke and ash are affecting the French city of Bordeaux. Resident Soraya Fetty says this disaster could have been stopped.
4: We need proper mitigation measures and policies to anticipate these things from happening and preventing them, because right now it's not only the forest turning into dust, it's also our lives, it's our memories, it's also like the economy.
3: And wildfires are affecting people closer to home too. Residents in the village of Nethy Bridge in the Cairngorms have been told to leave as more than 500 firefighters tackle blazes on the mountains. Police investigating a suspected dissident Republican car bomb intercepted near the Irish border have tonight charged a man. The suspect in his 40s is facing a special court sitting. A 25-year-old law student's been charged with possessing explosives after her vehicle was stopped in County Monaghan on Wednesday. Six men have been arrested on suspicion of murder after a 22-year-old man was stabbed in South London. He was found in Clapham early this morning. Youth protesters in India have agreed to end weeks of demonstrations following talks with the government. The self-styled cockroach movement was triggered by an exam leak scandal. Journalist in Delhi, Giovanni Sen, explains why things have calmed down.
5: Several of their demands have been met, and the one that seemed like it might be the sticking point for the government was the resignation of the education minister. This is not a government in which any minister has ever resigned due to public pressure. This is the first. And it really does send the message that people's voices cannot be ignored.
3: Lineup for tomorrow's Hungarian Grand Prix has been rejigged after penalties for Lewis Hamilton and Kimi Antonelli. The seven-time F1 champion drops from second to fifth for impeding Oscar Piastri, while championship leader Antonelli's down to seventh. That lifts Mercedes teammate George Russell to sixth. That's the latest. I'm Nick Qureshi.
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6: Weather then. Tonight, gradually turning cloudier from the west with the odd shower possible by the morning. Rather breezy at times with another warm night and a minimum overnight temperature of 17 degrees centigrade. That's 63 in Fahrenheit. Looking at tomorrow then, a cooler day to come on Sunday with a mix of sunny spells and showers. These may turn heavy at times, often rather breezy, if not windy, around exposed areas. Temperatures just reaching 23 degrees centigrade tomorrow, which is 73 degrees in Fahrenheit. Nearly 3 minutes past eight, that is your HFM weather.
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Well, kicking hour number two off then. Wonderwall by Oasis, which seems to have charted again. I think that's down to the World Cup football, where they was all sort of chanting it. Well, it's better than that Neil Diamond song that they all sing, isn't it? 8 minutes past eight. It's the Weekend Evening Show with me, Keith Williams, with you till 10. Darren Hart with you at 10 for 2 hours, all his vinyl. He's sitting in for James Garner. There we go. Well, we're into hour number two, and in the last hour we did play Morrissey's song, didn't we? So I thought, well, talking of the Smiths, we've dodged the Smiths this week. Instead, we're playing two people out of the Smiths, because this is Johnny Marr, Newtown Velocity.

That is just superb, isn't it? Absolutely brilliant. Johnny Marr and Newtown Velocity. So, in fact, we did play a Morrissey one before the news, and I feel disappointed that they've fallen out to such a degree that, unlike the Oasis boys, they're not going to get back together. I never seen the Smiths, but, oh, what I would give to... I'd rather see the Smiths than Oasis, to be honest with you. There we go. Andy Chapman's been in touch. He says, I know he likes them, he says, loving the show. Thanks for that, Andy. A good track from Johnny Marr is Easy Money, if you have it. Well, we've only got three tracks on our system by Johnny Marr. Let's have a look what they are. There we go. We've got Somewhere, Newtown Velocity, which we've just played. No, that's it, because Newtown Velocity is on there twice. Why, I don't know. They've only got the two. My brother collects all sorts of weird stuff, so I shall have a word with him and see if he's got it in his collection. If he has, I'll bring it along on my next show. Or the one after. I'll tell you about next show later on. Right, it's coming up to our quarter past eight. It's the weekend evening show with me, Keith Williams. I'm going to play one back from my disco days now. This is a group called J-Mo Thomas and the Party Brothers Orchestra. That's if I get the gram going. Here we go. It's a number called I Spy for the FBI.

J-Mo Thomas and his Party Brothers Orchestra. I Spy, and then in brackets, for the FBI. That takes me back to my nightclub days, which were a long while ago now. It's the Weekend Evening Show with me, Keith Williams, and back to the number ones on this day. We're going back now to 1979, and last time I was on, the number one on this day in 79 was Our Friends Electric. There we go. Well, that dropped off number one last week, and the new number one, standing at number one for the first of 4 weeks at the top in 1979, is this. The Boomtown Rats. I Don't Like Mondays. Well, the job I do, I don't like Fridays. Each to their own.

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0: And that's one you don't hear very often, isn't it? Tomorrow by the Communards, with the golden tones of Jimmy Somerville, the little guy with the big voice. It was his birthday recently. I think he was 60-something. I meant to look that up, but there we go. That's called Tomorrow. And talking of tomorrow, we're going to have a rundown now on the schedule here on 102.3 HFM for Super Sunday tomorrow. Well, we'll start with when I finish this show. We've got tonight at 10 o'clock when I finish, Darren Hart's with you, sitting in for James. And he likes to play gramophone records. He's got a box full of them. So he'll be on for 2 hours tonight. Then it's music through the night until Paul Wright's 60s Sunday, which comes along 8 o'clock tomorrow morning. 3 hours of 60s music until 11 o'clock. And then this fella comes along.
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5: 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Chris Jones. I'll give you flaming Chris Jones.
0: He reckons it makes sense. Well, you'll need to make your own mind up. Listen tomorrow between 11 and 2. All the usual stuff. He's got his commercial crackers, croon at noon, mystery voice, and that awful singer at 1:30, Clutterbucket. And as far as I'm aware, the Sunday lunch draw takes place. That's back tomorrow. It had a rest last week, so that should be back. Right then, Chris is on till 2. Then there's no Nooney this week, surprisingly enough. Rory Rattray is sitting in for Nooney tomorrow between 2 and 4. There we go, 4 o'clock. 4 o'clock is Gordon Warren's musical mystery tour. And Steve Watts with What's on the Radio, 7 until 10. And then it's HFM through the night. All that to look forward to here on 102.3 HFM for Super Sunday tomorrow. These are the Cars. Just what I needed.
6: What I need.
7: You couldn't manage me a pint, could you? I could murder a pint.

That's The Cause then, and Just What I Needed. That's not the... Hang on. This is a different one. There we go. Right, the Armed Forces and Veterans Breakfast Club is inviting serving personnel and former members of the Armed Forces to go along for breakfast. Friendship and plenty of good-natured banter, and it's held on the third Saturday of every month from 9:30 at the Roebuck Pub in Market Harborough. The club is a relaxed and welcoming opportunity to meet fellow veterans and service personnel over breakfast and good company. Right, we'll do you one more then. A 12-hour walking football fundraiser is taking place at Harbour Town Football Club. This Sunday, it's on this Sunday to raise money for Prostate Cancer UK. The event is being organised by Harbour Hornets, the club's walking football team. There we go. One of the highlights will see a celebrity side managed by former Leicester City captain Matt Elliott take on a team made up of cancer survivors. There will also be plenty happening away from the pitch, including live music on the HFM stage, a tombola, face painting, a bouncy castle, food and refreshments for all the family. The event runs from 8 a.m. until 8 p.m. and it's free entry. And don't forget to visit HFM's website for more details on this and other events locally. Right then, off we go. Where are we going next? We're going to play this one now for Andy because I know he likes blancmange.

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There's the Contours then, just a little misunderstanding. Cutting a few seconds off of that to squeeze another one in before the top of the hour. Like this one. Didn't chart, I don't think. From 1970. This is the Ides of March. Called Vehicle.

vehicle. Right, two from the charts on this day, number one on this day. Start with this one. Both 1960s. It's been a-

0: Whatever the weather has to offer, we start off our Sunday on HFM with 3 hours of the best music from yesteryear. So from 8 o'clock, I look forward to playing some of the sounds you had in your record collection from the years of the 1960. The last Sunday of the month, we will be playing Pirate's Gold as we bring you the sound of the ships and forts broadcasting off our coastline in the mid-1960s. Wherever you are in the world, this Sunday, get a bit closer with your 60s Sunday with me, Paul Wright.
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3: You couldn't manage to be a pint, could you? I could murder a pint.

One hit wonder in 1968 then. Tommy James and the Shondells. First of 2 weeks at the top of the charts. It was there on this day in 1968. Before that, the Beatles. The second of 3 weeks at number one on this day in 1964 from the film and album of the same name, A Hard Day's Night. Now, this has been on Paul St. Clair's list for a while, so I brought it in from home for you. These are the Kinks.

Kings then, till the end of the day. Playing that one for Paul Sinclair. It's on his favourites list. Up to the news. That was till the end of the day with the Kings. This is Thin Lizzy now, and don't believe a word. We'll see you after the news.

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3: From the Sky News Centre at 9, France is starting to deploy 1,500 military personnel to the southwest of the country as wildfires burn out of control. The government's trying to move people out of Bordeaux as flames approach. In central Spain, a national emergency has been declared. Officials in Madrid admit they can't extinguish the blazes which have emerged. The Spanish Prime Minister Pedro Sanchez says dangers persist.
4: We're going to face some challenging hours ahead because while temperatures have dropped, we don't know exactly how the winds will develop, what their intensity will be, or whether or not dry storms will actually occur as a result of these fires.
3: A man's died in a wildfire near Valencia in Spain. Residents in a village in the Cairngorms say a raging wildfire has left them upset, angry and frustrated. Hundreds of residents have been moved out of Nethy Bridge after evacuation orders were issued. Smoke is now thought to be blowing towards Aberdeenshire and the North Sea. Kinley Francis owns a tour company in Orkney.
5: We could see the smoke 4.5, maybe 5 miles away from where we are. It is significant, the impact that it's had on the area. This is something over. It looks like an apocalyptic scale. I just hope that the government can do their best to help these people up here.
3: A 14-year-old boy from Bolton's assisting police with their inquiries after a plane heading to Manchester Airport last night received a hoax threat. The Qatar Airways flight landed safely under guidance from RAF fighter jets. Student protests by the so-called cockroach movement in India have been called off. The education minister's resigned after a scandal about exam leaks. Organisers say 150,000 people marched through central London today in the world's largest trans pride event. Protesters voiced anger at the new guidance on single-sex space. And gymnast Gabriel Langton has been discharged from hospital following a nasty fall from the high bar at the Commonwealth Games. Last night's team event was delayed after he landed on his neck and head in Glasgow. Team England say he's been cleared of any serious injury complications. That's the latest. I'm Nick Qureshi.
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6: Tonight's weather then gradually turning cloudy from the west with the odd shower possible by the morning. Rather breezy at times with another warm night and a minimum temperature overnight of 17 degrees centigrade. That's 63 degrees in Fahrenheit. And a look at tomorrow's weather then. A cooler, dry day. Some with a mix of sunny spells and showers. These may turn heavy at times. Often rather breezy, if not windy, around exposed areas. Your maximum temperature tomorrow, just 23 degrees centigrade. That is 73 degrees in Fahrenheit. A little bit cooler than what we've been having, isn't it? Right, very nearly 3 minutes past nine. That is your HFM weather.
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In the Stars, the current single... That ends fairly quickly, didn't it? I mean, in the Stars, the Rolling Stones. That's their current single, I believe. Right, coming in 2 weeks' time to HFM. Yes, in 2 weeks' time on my programme, I'm joined by Big Will Norton. Now, we've done this before where we have 3 hours and I bring all my old 1970s and 80s vinyl rock albums in. Will brings some of his in as well. And we have 3 hours of playing all the old 1970s, you know, the old Led Zeppelin, things like that. 3 hours of it. We just play them as we go. There's no plan. And we just put them on the grams and that's it. And that's not next Saturday, the one after, which is August the 8th. That's me and Big Will Norton here on 102.3 HFM with the 70s Vinyl Rock Show. There we go. Thought I'd introduce that there because I'm looking forward to it and so is Big Will. So we're both the same age and we both remember all the old 70s stuff. Probably late 60s as well. There you go. Nearly 9 minutes past nine. It's the Weekend Evening Show with me, Keith Williams. With you till 10. It's Darren Hart with you at 10. I've just realised it's not James this week, is it? There we go. So we'll crack on with this one. This is one that takes me back to my nightclub days as well. The J-Mo Thomas one we played earlier. This one was out round about the same time. This is Edwin Starr, who's no longer with us. Believe it or not, although he's a big Motown star, he actually lived in Nottinghamshire. I think it was either... No, I'll have a look. There's two places it could be. This is called Stopper on Sight, SOS.

Right, we think it's Chilwell that he lived, and that's where he died a few years ago. Edwin Starr, Stopper on Site, SOS. While we're on the Motown scene, let's play another one. Gladys Knight and the Pips, If You Ever Get Your Hands on Love.

Gladys Knight and the Pips, then, if you ever get your hands on love. It is Motown, but it's also in the division of being Northern Soul, that one. There we go. Well, Paul asked for some Motown, so we've played two or three during the show. Next is this one from Talk Talk.

0: It's My Life, with the dulcet tones of the much missed Mark Hollis. Right then, in 1984, on this day, Frankie Goes to Hollywood was on the top of the charts for the seventh week out of nine with this.
1: The air attack warning sounds like this is the sound.
0: Bit political at the time. There we go. 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

Specials, number one on this day back in 1981, the third of 3 weeks at the top. Right, here's a version of this song that you've probably, well, you've heard it on my show. It's not the Animals, it's Frigid Pink and House of the Rising Sun.

House of the Rising Sun then, and Frigid Pink on that one. Right, community time. Do you know someone who's making a real difference in the Harbour District? Nominations are now open for the Harbour District Community Awards 2026, celebrating the individuals, volunteers, community groups and businesses who go the extra mile for their local area. There are 7 award categories, including Young Person of the Year, Volunteer of the Year, Community Group of the Year, and awards recognising businesses that support their communities. The winners will be announced on a special awards evening at Kibworth on Thursday, the 1st of October. So to nominate someone deserving, visit harbour.gov.uk and submit your entry before midnight on Tuesday, the 18th of August. So you've got plenty of time there. There you go, and that tonight concludes the community information from myself. I'm going to play this one for Andy. Now, this isn't on our system, so I brought it from home. This is the Jam.

That's The Jam and Going Underground. I say I brought that one in because I couldn't find it on our system. So that's for you, Andy, because I know that you like The Jam. Right, next one is Another Girl, Another Planet. Now, I heard this in a pub recently and I thought, I've heard it before. I couldn't remember who it was. And then I haven't looked at the jukebox and it's The Only Ones.

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0: Well, it was number one on this day back in 1961, and that's the Everly Brothers, their fourth and final number one, and Temptation. It's 9:45. Darren's in the building. I knew when he walked through the door he'd be flicking through my vinyl.
1: Yeah.
0: So the good thing about Darren following me is I don't have to put the lids back on the grams, just leave them off, because he carries on using them. There we go, you see. So there we go, the Everly Brothers, Temptation. Right then, I'm going to play myself a request now, because I play all these records for everybody, and I actually love this one. This is by the Everly... Not the Everly Brothers. This is by the Moody Blues from the Threshold of a Dream album, and it's called Lovely to See You. Enjoy.

Moody Blues then, from the Threshold of a Dream album, and Lovely to See You. 12 minutes to 10, Darren with you after the 10 o'clock news. And this one we're going to play is from the it's a 70s one, actually. This is from Teardrop Explodes. People don't normally play this one. It's called When I Dream.

There we go. That's Teardrop Explodes and When I Dream. Now, most people tend to play Reward when they play those, but I thought I'd dig that one out. Right, to bring the curtain down, one that features one of my idols, Rick Wakeman. This is Yes from the Going for the One album, also on the B-side of one of their singles. This is called Parallels. Please enjoy.

Brilliant. There we go. Bringing the curtain down tonight then. That's Yes from the Going for the One album and Parallels. I've actually met Rick Wakeman. He's bought me a pint in the tavern in the town back in 1974 while visiting Radio Leicester when Journey to the Centre of the Earth came out. Well, that's it. Just to remind you, I'll be back in 2 weeks on the 8th of August with Big Will Norton for 3 hours of old 70s vinyl rock. And I'm looking forward to it. Thank you for your apologies, Paul. Well, that's it then. Don't know where the 3 hours have gone. I'll be back in 2 weeks with Big Will. I like Darren's with you after the 10 o'clock news for 2 hours. Till next time, take care of yourselves, mind how you go, and thank you for listening. Good night.

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3: From the Sky News Centre at 10... The French government has ordered what it calls a historic mobilisation to combat the threat of raging wildfires. Around 30 are burning across the country. The Prime Minister says the situation in the southwest region where Bordeaux is located is particularly critical. These people have been forced to take shelter.
4: That was it. The panic came mostly from not knowing what was actually happening. We grabbed a few odds and ends, quickly got into the car and left.
5: It was a bit frightening for the kids, especially my daughters, who said, "Look, Dad, ash is falling on the bungalow." At that point, we started to get a bit worried.
3: Spain's Prime Minister is warning of dangers in the hours to come from wildfires in the centre of the country. Meanwhile, residents in a Highlands village say they're angry they've been forced to stay out of their homes. It's down to a huge wildfire in the Cairngorms, but people in Nethybridge say smoke has now changed direction and is blowing towards the North Sea. Scotland's Justice Secretary Neil Gray says helicopters are being used to try to douse the flames.
6: Of course, we keep under review our response to the ever-growing threat of wildfires, and having aerial support is part of that tactical response, as is ensuring that we have the necessary ground support to be able to tackle these wildfires.
3: Police investigating a suspected dissident Republican car bomb intercepted near the Irish border have charged a man in his 40s. A 25-year-old law student has been charged with possessing explosives after her vehicle was stopped in County Monaghan on Wednesday. Two teenagers have been arrested on suspicion of murdering a 17-year-old boy who was stabbed to death in Luton. Police say the pair were originally held on suspicion of violent disorder. Organisers say 150,000 people marched through central London earlier in the world's largest trans pride event. Protesters voiced anger at the new guidance on single-sex spaces. And England's Adam Ramsay-Peaty could only manage bronze in the 100 metres breaststroke at the Commonwealth Games. The world record holder was beaten by Australia's Sam Williamson and Jersey's Philippe Nowacki in the final. That's the latest. I'm Stevie Shillingraw.
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7: Feeling a little bit cooler overnight with lows of around 15 Celsius. A cooler day tomorrow, a bit of respite from the searing heat that we've had. Bright spells, occasional shower may happen. Tomorrow's high is a much cooler 23 Celsius.
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2: 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On

That's a great record. What Four Believes, the Doobie Brothers from the album Minute by Minute. And Darren with you on this Saturday night, and 2 hours of LPs, all from the 1970s, including this one from Fame and Price, Price and Fame together, Rosetta on HFM.

Alan Price, Georgie Fame from the album Fame and Price, Price and Fame together. And I always remember that record being played on Radio 2 when I used to be driving around in the car with my dad in the 70s and 80s. We never had Radio 1 on, it was always Radio 2, and that one always seemed to be on the turntable there. It's funny, isn't it? Certain songs stick in your brain, and that's one of them from the 1970s. This was another one I can always remember it being played. It would have been on Radio 1 in the morning. My mum used to listen to Radio 1, DLT and Mike Reed. And, of course, Noel Edmonds, Radio 1 Breakfast Show back in the down 247.

from the album Approved by the Motors and Airport. Bram Tchaikovsky was a member of their band. Well, was also went on to do some solo material as well. That comes from a very tatty copy of the LP, which I think I must have bought either at Cheapo Cheapos or I think in the early 90s on a trip up to Manchester and Liverpool. 14 minutes past 10, it is HFM. Darren with you on this Saturday night. And digging out, it's all 1970s between now and midnight. All from LPs as well. As well as some of the ones that you know. Some ones that you probably don't know. This one from Tony Hazard, the album on Bronze called Was That All Right Then? And he was a songwriter of esteemed repute. Wrote many songs for other people, including Me, The Peaceful Heart, for Lulu, and many other hit records. This was never a hit, and it's the track, opening track on side one of the LP, Was That All Right Then? And here's Loudwater Band.

Clay Tony Hazard, and there was a song written by him. Reasonable sized hit, top 30 hit, I think, for Richard Barnes, and Take to the Mountains from 1970, from an album just simply called Richard Barnes. Should have had more hits. He had a great voice, and I know they Tony Hazard and he did an album together, which I have at home, which I may bring in on Wednesday night. It is HFM, though, to say, digging out everything tonight from the 1970s, so including Simon and Garfunkel.

from Bridge Over Troubled Water, which was the album of 1970. And So Long, Frank Lloyd Wright, which rounds off. Which side does it round off? Side one, which also contains, obviously, the title track, Bridge Over Troubled Water. This was also from 1970. See if you can guess who's seeing this.

from a compilation LP called Super Hit 70s, which is full of cover versions. And you're probably listening to that and going, oh, that voice sounds familiar. Well, you wouldn't be wrong. That was Elton John doing his version for this LP of Bridge Over Troubled Water. And he's on most of the songs on this album. It's on the Maritim label, I think from Belgium or German label. Yeah, on German Maritim. And most of the tracks is on Ma Belle Amie, Let's Work Together, Love Grows Where My Rosemary Goes. He's on most of those tracks. And he did a lot of cover versions. Even when his first couple of albums were out, he was still not that famous here. People forget, you know, he's the megastar that he is today, rightfully so. But back then, took him a while to become noticed. So he was still having to pay the bills. So he would go and do session work and get paid for it. And that was one of the session tracks. So I would play something from Elton John, but not a vocal record. This is from the album Out of the Blue. Of course, the end theme to Top Gear, as we knew it in later years.

Out of the Blue from an album of the same name. Elton John, of course, and that was the end theme to Top Gear for many years. Of course, the opening theme was Jessica by Allman Brothers. It is HFM, and as I say, digging out all the music tonight from the 1970s, all from LPs, nothing digital, no 7-inch singles, no CDs, nothing played from the computer, all from original albums from said period. And this one is from the Roberta Flack album, Blue Lights in the Basement, after we've had Out of the Blue. And this was actually quite a big hit single for her here in the UK. The closer I get to you.

lady that often gets overlooked when people look back at music from the 70s, the late Leslie Duncan, from the album Moonbathing and Heaven Knows on GM Records, if you want to find a copy of that. It's not a particularly expensive LP. I'm sure they've all been reissued on CD as well. Had a great voice, but it's just sadly overlooked. These next two songs, you probably know the versions by the New Seekers. These are the ones sung by the people that had written the song in the first place.

0: Delaney and Bonnie and Friends from the LP Motel Shots and Never Ending Song of Love. Before that, Melanie from the album Lay Down and Look What They've Done to My Soul, Ma. Both of those recorded by the New Seekers, who did reasonable versions. The first LP I bought in 1986, I wasn't a cool teenager at the age of 14. Just had my 14th birthday, bit of money, and I went to buy my first record. And the record I wanted to buy was I'd Like to Teach the World to Sing, so I bought a copy of The Best of the New Seekers on Contour Records for £2.49 from Our Price, 24 Church Road, Welwyn Garden City, on about the 28th of February, 1986. I can remember this. Forget my car keys, lose my phone all the time, but I can remember that from all those years ago. The Ohio Players to play in just a minute.
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3: From the Sky News Centre at 11, France is starting to deploy 1,500 military personnel to the southwest of the country as wildfires burn out of control. The government's trying to move people out of Bordeaux as flames approach. In central Spain, a national emergency has been declared. Officials in Madrid admit they can't extinguish the blazes which have merged. Spanish Prime Minister Pedro Sanchez says dangers persist.
4: We're going to face some challenging hours ahead because while temperatures have dropped, we don't know exactly how the winds will develop, what their intensity will be, or whether or not dry storms will actually occur as a result of these fires.
3: One man has died in a separate wildfire near the Spanish city of Valencia. Meanwhile, residents in a village in the Cairngorms say a raging wildfire there has left them upset, angry and frustrated. Hundreds of residents have been moved out of Nethy Bridge after evacuation orders were issued. Smoke's now thought to be blowing towards Aberdeenshire in the North Sea. Kinley Francis owns a tour company in Orkney.
5: We could see the smoke 4.5, maybe 5 miles away from where we are. It is significant, the impact that it's had on the area. This is something of a, it looks like an apocalyptic scale. I just hope that the government can do their best to help these people up here.
3: Police investigating a suspected dissident Republican car bomb intercepted near the Irish border have charged a man in his 40s. A 25-year-old law student has been charged with possessing explosives after her vehicle was stopped in County Monaghan on Wednesday. Six men have been arrested on suspicion of murder after a 22-year-old man was stabbed in South London. The victim was found in Clapham early this morning. Four of the suspects went to hospital with non-life-threatening or life-changing wounds. Student protests by the so-called cockroach movement in India have now been called off. The education minister has resigned after a scandal over exam leaks. And England's women have failed to retain their Commonwealth gymnastics team gold, finishing third in the event. Australia are champions, beating nearest challengers Canada by 1.1 at the Glasgow Arena. That's the latest. I'm Stevie Shillinglaw.
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1: With Sue and She. 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
6: Feeling much cooler this evening. Quite breezy as well, thankfully. Lows of around 15 Celsius. Tomorrow, a much cooler day with a mixture of sunny spells and showers. Some of those may turn heavy. I think I'm just going to go out and stand outside in it if it does rain tomorrow. Tomorrow's high is around 23 Celsius.
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From the album Tracks on Wax, Dave Edmonds, and it's A1 on the jukebox. And from an LP that used to belong to Capital Radio. So I wonder who played that one on air. Maybe Michael Aspel or Roger Scott. You never know. 6 minutes past 11, it is 102.3 HFM. Darren with you on this Saturday evening, the 25th of July, 2026. You're more than welcome to it. And this is years ago when I had my very first regular radio programme that wasn't a cover show on KCBC. It was Saturday evening, 10 till midnight. So here I am, 35 years later, Saturday night between 10 and midnight, doing the same thing. Things don't change really too much.

Brian Prothero and Clog Dancer from the album Pinball. And of course, Pinball was a big hit for him. One hit wonder as far as singles go. But he released several LPs for Chrysalis and actually went on to become a very... Well, he was an actor anyway, but he was a very successful stage actor. And if you ever watched the programme First Dates, the first few series of it, the male voiceover in it was him. That was the guy that did the voiceovers. But yeah, he did some great material. Some great albums in the 1970s. It is HFM. And this next chap has a son that went on to become famous. Justin's house, Justin Fletcher. His dad's name is Guy.

Guy Fletcher and his, well, the original version, he wrote it, Can't Tell the Bottom from the Top, which was, of course, a hit for the Hollies. And that particular copy, originally bought from Memory Lane Record of 20 Durngate in Northampton, half the purchase price, if returned, £1.30 it cost originally. So you go and borrow it and then take it back and get half your money back. Not a bad deal, actually, back in the day. But, yeah, nice to have that sticker on there. I remember Memory Lane Records in Northampton when I first moved up here in the mid-90s. It used to be down... Oh, I've forgotten the name of the road now, but it was not on Durngate. It moved by that time. This album is actually her first solo LP, a debut solo album. Barbara Dixon, who we know and love from an actor on stage in TV dramas, and had some great pop hits here in the UK. January, February, Another Suitcase, Another Hall, great records. But she was written much more than just those pop hits. And when she does concert tours today and gigs, she doesn't necessarily do those big hit records because that's not where her roots are. She's more into it, folk, obviously, in Scotland. And so I'll play the title track from the album, Do Right Woman. This was issued on Decca in 1970.

Fotheringay with the vocals of Sandy Denny, of course, and a song of hers actually called The Sea, originally issued on Island Records, then reissued in the 80s on Hannibal, and sounding fantastic, and recorded at Sound Techniques Studios in London. There's a new book that's coming out about the studios, which I must admit, I think I'm going to have to go and buy. Books and records, nothing better. Here's Nick Drake now at the chime of the city clock here at HFM.

Joan Armour Trading from the album To The Limit, Bottom To The Top. And if you ever get a chance to see her live, she doesn't do a huge amount of gigs nowadays, but I saw her, must be 10 years ago. She did a gig in Northampton at a school, of all places, and she, really good, really, really good, as you can imagine, really. She seems just like a really nice person. And the thing I like about her, she doesn't know a huge amount about her private life. There's nothing in, you know, just doesn't do that part of it. You know, she's the artist, and that's all we need to know, which is great. Before that was Nick Drake from the album Brighter Later at the time of the City Clock. Sadly, not an original pressing of that. If it was, it'd be worth a few hundred quid. But it's a reissue, and which I got Joe Boyd to sign. I went to an event where he's doing a talk, and I got him to sign the LP, which is quite nice. This next group hailed from Hatfield in Hertfordshire. They being Babe Ruth.

Joan Baez and her version of Sailing caused a big hit for Rod Stewart. And that's from the album Blowing Away, which I could just play over and over and over again. Not got the greatest cover, but a great album nonetheless. Jackson Browne, of course, had many LPs out in the 1970s. This is the album The Pretender, and my favourite track from it, Linda Paloma.

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Who else but Kate Bush and Wuthering Heights, her debut single. What a debut single. What a career. Anyway, I'm out of here. I will leave you tonight with The Carpenters and the album version of Top of the World, which sounds ever so slightly different.

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3: From the Sky News Centre at midnight. One person has died and dozens have been injured after a vehicle was driven into crowds during a gay pride event in Berlin. Local media are reporting a white van drove into people at high speed before the driver fled the scene on foot. Police in the German capital said the incident took place in Tiergarten Park, close to the Brandenburg Gate. Here's Berlin's police spokesman Florian Naff.
4: We are now at the scene with a strong police presence. A vehicle allegedly drove into the park and hit several people, apparently injuring them. We are searching for possible suspects.
3: The French government has ordered what it calls a historic mobilisation to combat the threat of raging wildfires. Around 30 are burning across the country. The Prime Minister says the situation in the southwest region, where Bordeaux is located, is particularly critical. These people have been forced to take shelter.
5: That was it. The panic came mostly from not knowing what was actually happening. We grabbed a few odds and ends, quickly got into the car and left.
6: It was a bit frightening for the kids, especially my daughters, who said, "Look, Dad, ash is falling on the bungalow." At that point, we started to get a bit worried.
3: A 44-year-old man has appeared before an emergency sitting of Dublin's Special Criminal Court in relation to a suspected dissident Republican car bomb plot. Simon Donovan was remanded in custody after a vehicle was intercepted near the Irish border on Wednesday. A 25-year-old female law student was charged with possessing explosives and bailed. A man has been arrested after two women reported being sexually assaulted in two different parks in Rochdale yesterday morning. He's being questioned on suspicion of two attempted rapes. Student protests by the so-called cockroach movement in India have been called off. The education minister has resigned after a scandal about exam leaks. And Anthony Joshua has set up a highly anticipated clash with Tyson Fury after claiming victory over Christian Prenger. The former heavyweight world champion knocked out the Albanian in the second round in Saudi Arabia. That's the latest. I'm Stevie Schillinglaw.
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7: A slightly cooler day for Sunday, then a mixture of sunny spells and possibly showers as well. It's going to be rather breezy. Maximum temperatures reaching up to around 23 Celsius. That's your Super Sunday.
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3: From the Sky News Centre at 1. One person has died and dozens have been injured after a vehicle was driven into crowds during a gay pride event in Berlin last night. Local media are reporting a white van drove into people at high speed before the driver fled the scene on foot. The French foreign minister has urged tourists not to cancel holiday plans despite wildfires raging across France and Spain. Nearly 300,000 people have been evacuated from their homes and a national emergency has been declared in Spain. British expat Nick Carter lives in Andalusia. He says the change in weather conditions is noticeable.
4: We've had a particularly long, wet winter. All of a sudden, a switch has flicked into a very hot summer. It has got hotter earlier in the year than it was last year, certainly. Yesterday, I think the temperature was up to about 41 and a half. So we are a little concerned.
3: Meanwhile, Scotland's First Minister says the change